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great news on Friday. That is that the NFL Referees Association has ratified a new collective bargaining agreement. So no fill-in referees this upcoming season, which is excellent news. I was worried about that. We also found out that we're going to get the full Texans schedule on Thursday evening. 94.5 The Buzz. Excellent news. 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

94.5 The Buzz, Tally Machine Gun Kelly is going to be in town Memorial Day weekend, Woodlands Pavilion. Tickets are already on sale, but I got your hook up right now. Machine Gun Kelly tickets, 888-467-5945. That show is next weekend. 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

Jared Leto is the frontman of that band 30 Seconds to Mars. He's also an Academy Award winning actor, and he plays Skeletor in the upcoming Masters of the Universe, I guess a He-Man live action movie that'll be out first week of June, so in just a couple weeks. I'm actually excited about that. 94.5 The Buzz, it's Bush.

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94.5 The Buzz. Stone Temple Pilots is on that Godsmack tour, Rise of the Rock World Tour, May 30th. Yeah, you guys, in just a couple weeks, Woodlands Pavilion. Rod Ryan Show has your free tickets tomorrow morning and all this week on 94.5 The Buzz. And they're doing Risk It for the Biscuit, too, this week.

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94.5 The Buzz. Poppy is going to be at House of Blues with a full lineup. August 13th is the show. Tickets are already on sale. But I'm getting you in on us. Poppy tickets up for grabs right now. 888-467-5945. 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

This band X from the Moon Rocks, they're out of Abilene, Texas, and they've had a little bit of success, but I don't know. I think this might be the song that pushes them over the edge. Their new song is called Freaking Out. It's on 94.5 The Buzz. Ooh.

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Frontwoman of that band, Paramore, Hayley Williams, just announced a tour. She's coming to Woodlands Pavilion October the 9th. 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

Apparently, the Red Hot Chili Peppers just sold their song recordings, their catalog, if you will. How much? Oh, $300 million, give or take. 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

Houston Dynamo just absolutely trounced LAFC this weekend with a 4-1 victory. Heck yeah, nicely done. So they're 6-0-5. Quick turnaround. They're on the road against Real Salt Lake on Wednesday night. 94.5 The Buzz, here's Gio.

94.5 The Buzz. Huge news. The NFL schedule is going to be revealed this Thursday evening. I think 6:30 our time. We'll get the details on who the Texans play and when. It's The Buzz.

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band 311 is going to be in town in August. Dirty Heads on the bill as well, Woodlands Pavilion. 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

away from Sublime putting out their first album in 30 years. 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I think they realize the name that they're having to live up to. 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

Bergen with a huge come from behind victory at Watkins Glen yesterday. He says he knows he's good on road courses, but he's bound and determined to master the ovals as well and try to make a run. The Cup Series will take a break because it's the All-Star Race at Dover this Sunday. 94.5 The Buzz. It's Allison James.

Now, some of the matchups have been revealed, specifically some of the international matchups. And by the way, on this year's NFL schedule, a record nine games played outside of the U.S. This Thursday evening, we'll find out the full and complete schedule for the Texans and for everybody else. 94.5 The Buzz, new music from Turnstile.

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1: Hey, weekend warriors. 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

got a bunch of awesome new music coming up, like the brand new one from Sublime, the title track off their album that'll be out in about a month. We've got new Jack White, new Bleachers, Yellow Card, and Good Charlotte. 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

0: Good morning. This is Ed McMahon. And now, ladies and gentlemen, here's Rod Ryan.
1: Let's go. Let's go. Let's go. Wakey, wakey. Hands off Snakey. Rod Ryan Show checking in. Tat Tuesday. David going for win number two. Fresh out of bed, head-to-head challenge. David, welcome back. We got some Hayley Williams stuff to talk about in homeroom today. The Hayley Williams Show, October 9th, Woodlands Pavilion. Tickets will go on sale this Thursday at 10 a.m. That must have just announced. Risk It for the Biscuit is back. I'm happy to tell you we will be playing on Thursday now. Today's Tuesday. We keep adding days. Carried over for a second big week. Risk It for the Biscuit. Your chance to win up to $1,000. We'll get rolling with that game at around 7:20. Seven Dust, Theory of a Dead Man on tour together. We've got tickets for you at 8:20. Alternative Income is back. Those Godsmack tickets are on Mo the Show. And nice outside. 10% chance of rain, mostly sunny, high of 85. I'll take that. Good morning, Mo. What you got in Houston's headlines?
2: Good morning. Gas prices averaging $4.52 a gallon as of yesterday. That's up more than $1.50 since the Iran war began. So President Trump announced yesterday he's going to temporarily suspend the federal gas tax. Well, he has to call on Congress to deliver that. Congress has three separate Republican bills that were also announced yesterday. There's also one on the Democratic side. Senate Majority Leader said, I don't really know if a gas tax holiday is going to work out. He's going to hear his members out, and we will see what happens. Locally, a Houston Methodist employee stabbed multiple times inside a parking garage at the Texas Medical Center. It has everyone traveling to the medical center, anyone working in the medical center on extra edge. Police say the woman was sitting in her car when a man walked up and attacked her. Several nearby employees thankfully witnessed the assault, rushed to help her before first responders could arrive, took her to a nearby emergency room. The victim's mother confirmed she's home, resting, recovering. But the girl, the daughter, she didn't know her attacker at all. So no, like, pre-existing issue. There is a photo circulating online that shows a possible suspect. Do your summer plans involve Jimmy Buffett maxing?
3: All of my plans involve that.
1: I mean, Jimmy Buffett, summer.
3: Jimmy Buff, dude.
2: Hear me out. The phrase is trending. It encourages people to live their life like Jimmy. He didn't let the little things worry him. He built a life that felt like a 24/7 vacation. I'm just getting a little tired of the maxing. Gen Z is putting maxing on everything.
3: This is what we should be maxing. if there's anything we are maxing, it's Jimmy Buffett.
2: It's just slang for maximizing, I guess.
1: Yeah, but he was rich. He could Jimmy Buffett.
2: He was rich.
3: He got rich by being Jimmy Buffett.
2: Can you mindset that,
1: right,
2: though? Like, just like put it in your brain and feel it?
3: Yeah, dude. Just know it's your own damn fault.
2: This is your summer.
3: Everything's your own damn fault.
2: Come on, Rod.
1: Alex is gonna
3: to the left, fins to the right, baby.
1: Alex is going to Bob Marley max.
3: No, dude. Well, Jimmy Buffett and Bob Marley like boys. They would have been best friends.
2: Last night, we missed the late night show of the season. Stephen Colbert invited his best television friends to join him as his show was wrapping up.
1: So who was on? Fallon?
2: Jimmy Fallon, Jimmy Kimmel, Seth Meyers, and John Oliver.
1: Which they did something in the pandemic together.
2: Strike Force 5.
1: Yeah.
2: Yes, they did like a podcast. Yeah, something together. Stephen Colbert's final episode on CBS is next Thursday, the 21st. Jimmy Kimmel announced he's going to air a rerun during that final night.
1: So brave.
2: So brave. He did the same thing. He did the same thing back when David Letterman
3: said his farewell.
2: So we know that starting February or May 22nd, that's when the new show, Byron Allen stuff, starts. So they're not taking a day off.
1: I think Letterman's going to be on Thursday night. A very angry Letterman.
2: Okay. And the two of them are just going to
3: hate.
2: Anger together?
1: Hate on big corporations.
2: Okay.
1: You know.
2: Adam Jones from Tool confirmed this week that the band is still in talks with Las Vegas's Sphere about a future residency. They said the band was approached about opening the Sphere back in 2023 before U2 actually got the spot. But they're saying the venue has remained enthusiastic about booking them and things are still in the works. Those are Houston's headlines.
1: Here we go, Alex. Sports.
3: You want me to?
1: Nah, well, you can skip baseball if you want.
3: Yeah, Astros lost again. They'll play the Mariners again today. Emay is going to be on the mound for the Astros going against Brian Wu for Seattle. First pitch is at 7:10. You can listen to it on our sister station, Sports Talk 790. You can't lose all of them.
1: I didn't know Carlos Correa had season-ending surgery.
3: Yeah, he's done.
1: Like, done for the season.
3: If you look at the Astros injured list, it's the whole team. Everybody that pitched ever for the Astros. Jeff Bagwell, I think, is on the IL. He's not played on the team for a decade. In the NBA playoffs, the Cavaliers beat the Pistons 112-103 to even that series up at 2 games apiece, and the Thunder swept the Lakers. Then in the Stanley Cup playoffs, the Avalanche topped the Wild 5-2. They're up 3-1 in that series. That is what's going on in sports.
1: All right, let's go. 4 hours of pain. First phone call. Chili, open up these phone lines. Let's talk to the people. I need the people in my life. If you want to get through, I'd love to get you on for the first phone call today. 713-212-5945. 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

0: 94.5 The Buzz. Gorillaz. Getting us started on a Tattoo Tuesday. Wakey, wakey, eggs and bakey. Fresh out of bed, head-to-head coming up in just a little bit. David's going to go for win number two. Don't know a whole lot about David, but I know a little bit about Hayley Williams, and she's out doing a solo thing right now. And we're going to give away tickets to go see her at the Woodlands on a show. Is there a day? There was one day open in October that they could put a concert in there?
1: I need to print a whole October calendar.
0: You really do. Yeah. Tickets aren't going on sale until Thursday at noon to go see Hayley. We'll have tickets for you in homeroom on the Fun Fact Flashback. So happy about Risk It for the Biscuit. That was Rachel on yesterday. She got a little antsy playing the game.
1: So sweet.
0: She got a lot antsy. Not a little. A lot antsy. She just flat out said, listen, Rod, she got through to play Risk It for the Biscuit yesterday. And I never want to know where someone is going to lock in on money, if they're going to, or they're going to risk it and try to win the whole thing. Rachel said she let it slip that she couldn't go past five. She goes, if it goes to five, I'm stopping, Rod. I'm like, okay, it's your game. You do whatever you want. She freaked out at four.
1: Yeah.
0: stopped. But she locked in $400. I said, we didn't have to listen to the rest of it if you don't want to. She goes, go ahead and play it. It went to $1,000. It went to $1,000.
1: Yeah, coulda, shoulda, woulda, okay? She got $400.
0: $400.
1: Yeah.
0: $400 for Rachel. $400 for Rachel. Your chance to risk it for the biscuit coming today at 7:20. Nothing over a 10% chance of rain both today and tonight. Mostly sunny. High of 85. I'm so happy. At least three people are listening. Three phone lines are ringing.
2: What up?
3: It's now time for the first phone call of the day.
0: There's a couple more lines ringing. Thank you. Jason, good morning. You're up.
4: Hey, good morning. Hi, Brother Ron. How are you?
0: I'm doing great. What are you doing up so early?
4: Oh, man, heading to a new job. First day of it.
0: Yeah, Chili had mentioned that you're starting something new. All right, first of all, what is the job?
4: I'm a surgical assistant. I joined a group, so I'll be bouncing around from different hospitals, helping doctors do surgery.
0: And you're right there. We all seen movies, and the doctor's sitting there, like, scalpel, and then, like, you slap it in his hand. You're the guy that hands him all the stuff to cut open somebody?
4: That's a surgical tech. I did that for about 16 years. I've been a first assist for the last 3 years.
0: So okay.
4: I've actually got my hands. And I hold the guts away as the doctor plays, and then I stitch your clothes, I guess.
1: Heck yeah!
0: Like, will you hold guts in your hand?
4: Yeah, I do all sorts of stuff, but that's one of my things that I do.
0: Whoa!
1: I'm so into it.
0: God, I'm so glad there's people that will do these things.
1: I'm jealous.
0: Because we need them.
1: I want to do it.
0: Do you come from a medical family that you got into this?
4: No, I sure don't. I just always found it interesting growing up and decided to hop in it. 19 years ago.
0: Dude. So this is a brand new job. You start today. Will you know people? Like, do you guys all kind of know each other on the circuit? Or is it all brand new people that you're going to be working with?
4: I'm going to a hospital I've never worked at, but I've been here in the Houston area for about 6 years. So okay. I imagine I'll know several people, you know. You just never know till you walk in the door. So.
1: First day.
0: And then the other thing that you said, You'll never know. Like, you don't know who's going to be there. Mm-hmm. But, like, you don't know what's... Is it an emergency room? Is it a hospital?
4: Operating room.
0: Okay. So, When you get there, will you see a full schedule of what you're doing that day?
4: Yeah. How it works the night before, we get an email that tells us where to go and what we're doing. And that's how you act.
0: So you know right now, like, what's the first thing you're going to be working on? What's the first surgery or operation you're going to be in on?
4: Today I'm going to be doing plastic, so working on the tatas.
1: Yes, golly. He is.
0: Dude, I could ask you questions all morning. It's fascinating. Hey, congratulations on the new gig, man. I hope this is a really, really good thing for you, Jason.
4: Thanks, I appreciate it.
0: I'm fascinated by every one of you that go into work and do, like, real things. What do I do? I talk to Alex for 4 hours in the morning. What the hell?
5: I solve a lot of problems.
0: This guy's, like, going to be holding, like...
5: Maybe not serious problems, but you solve a lot of problems.
0: Like, here, hang on to this heart as I put this new one in this guy.
5: Yeah.
0: It's
1: crazy.
5: That's pretty ridiculous.
0: It's crazy to think that somebody is listening to us in the morning and then going into work and doing that.
1: Jason.
0: I thank every one of you that does these types of things. I couldn't do it. I would pass out.
1: Would you really?
0: One little cut. I'm like, I'm on the floor. I would be out. Oh, I promise you I would. I'm not making a joke. I couldn't handle that. I don't have whatever that is you need.
5: Just go to, what'd you do today? I saved a life. And you're like, well, I had to prove that I wasn't Canadian. I had to do that.
1: Another day at the office.
0: Yeah, I had to defend myself to this jerk for 4 hours. And this guy's saving lives.
5: Kind of the same thing if you think about it.
0: Let me take a short break. When we come back, I'm going to rec check for it. You guys are awesome. I mean, you guys that listen to this, this is awesome. On the flip, got a rec check for you. We'll find out what's trending and then we'll get...
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2: 94.5 The Buzz. Good morning, Rod Ryan Show on this Tat Tuesday. Thank you guys for being up early with us, man, and starting my day off every day. It's awesome. I just heard from E-Rock. E-Rock's a male nurse, RN. Yeah. E-Rock's an RN. And his chick's an RN, too. Remember, didn't they just run the marathon together or something?
3: I think so, yeah.
2: Oh, okay, you're a perfect little couple.
3: Show-offs.
2: He just said his chick, Jen, I think it's his wife. He said his wife just looked at her schedule. She's going in to run a heart and lung bypass machine today. And then next on the schedule is a kidney replacement.
4: Go, girl.
2: You get up and you look at your schedule.
4: Here's what I'm doing today.
2: Here's what I'm doing today. It's like, oh, I'm going to be risking it for the biscuit at 7:20.
4: Stop.
2: I'm going to be making fun of you, leaving money on the table. The chick left $600 on the table yesterday. All right. Hi, Alex. What's
5: Hello.
2: Trending?
5: Stephen Colbert is trending. He had a bunch of the other late night hosts on his show last night to kick off the next to last week of his show.
2: Yeah. Kimmel, the big announcement was Kimmel's going to, you know, run a rerun on the last show. And then I don't know if they looked at Fallon. Fallon's like, no, we're working.
4: No, we're good.
5: We'll be your own competition.
2: As you should.
5: American Idol is trending. They crowned a winner last night on the show. So people are discussing that. And I also saw Clay Aiken came back. So
2: you had to be happy about that.
5: I was more of a Ruben Studdard guy. Everybody knows that. And I don't know why Ruben didn't come back.
2: But those guys are your era.
5: That was my MJ and LeBron.
2: Yeah.
5: And then LeBron James, speaking of, he is trending because the Lakers got swept out of the second round of the playoffs. So now we get to play the game of, is LeBron going to retire or is he going to come back? And he said he's got to recalibrate after this series and that he will try and make a decision after talking with his family. So that is what's trending on 94.5 The Buzz.
2: I mean, he got to play with his son. That was the last thing, the last piece
5: That's
2: of the
5: it.
2: Puzzle
5: yeah,
2: that
5: he
2: wanted.
5: Drafted.
2: Yeah, got his son drafted. Got to play with his kid.
4: It's pretty cool.
5: But Olympics are in L.A. in 2 more years. Does he wait to say the farewell in the L.A. Olympics and play on that team?
2: Yeah, I don't know what those guys think of the Olympics. Is it a big deal for them?
5: For LeBron, you could go out in like the town that you're playing in right then.
2: Maybe so. All right, bring me the champion here. Who is this guy?
6: Good morning, everybody. This is David, and I just shocked the world. Yeah. Some are even saying it's a Cinderella story. Because I just took out one of the greats, Adam the Cop. So let's do this. And I am your fresh out of bed, head to head, one day champion.
2: Oh, that's cool. That's one of those speeches that just disappeared.
4: Oh.
2: Well, in there, he said join him on Tuesday. It is Tuesday, so I know he's up and ready to go. This David guy shocked the world yesterday. Don't do that to Adam and then come in here and lose. You can't. You can't. That's disrespectful. So, I don't know. If you want to play David, 713-212-5945.
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0: 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Good morning, Rod Ryan Show. That's Green Day's Basket Case. This is your Tattoo Tuesday edition of the Rod Ryan Show. Welcome to Homeroom, man. I appreciate you guys being up dark and early with us. Nothing over a 10% chance of rain. Mostly sunny today. 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
0: Okay, David. Listen.
2: I'm listening.
0: The moon and the earth and Pluto and everybody was in the right spot yesterday. I don't know. Like, somehow everything aligned for you. It was your day, dude. Can you do that again?
2: I'm going to try to do it again. That's the plan.
0: Okay, bro. All right. You're taking on Paternity Paul. Welcome back, Paul.
3: Hey, good morning, Brother Rod.
0: Did you play earlier this year?
3: I did. I lost on day 5 to Other John.
0: Oh, Jesus. Why would he do that to you?
3: I don't know.
0: All right, Paternity. You've been in the Hall of Fame before.
3: 2 times.
0: 2-time Hall of Famer. Well, you know, none of that means anything to David. He took out one of the all-times, so.
3: Yeah.
0: Or did he get lucky? I don't know. See if most questions what they do. What are these guys playing for?
4: Look at this fresh Rod Ryan Show t-shirt I have.
0: Oh, it's so fresh. So fresh. All right. David, this guy's been in the Hall. He's only been in the Hall 2 times, dude. He's not a world champion. This is nothing for you, David. This is like sparring. This is light work, light duty. Paul and David, shout out your name when you think you know the answer. This game could be sneaky good. Listen up in the room with me, please. Question number one. Most questions. Just so we're clear.
4: Right.
0: What is the opposite of clean?
2: Paul.
3: Dirty.
0: Dirty, right?
5: Good question.
0: What about filth?
4: I would have taken it.
0: Messy?
4: Yeah.
0: Untidy?
4: Sure. Dirty was the correct answer.
5: Dear Ted. French.
0: Mm-hmm. Paul's on the board. David, you were just behind him. He got you on that one.
2: Alrighty.
0: David and Paul, question number two. Which month is the shortest?
2: Paul. David.
0: Oh my God. Paul!
2: February.
0: Welcome back.
5: Lightning quick.
0: Welcome back.
4: Molly.
0: Who's pissed off right now? Adam the cop.
4: Adam the cop, yeah.
0: Like, what?
2: Sorry, Adam.
0: What?
4: Holy
3: God. Good game, David.
0: Hey, listen, David, you provided an unbelievable game yesterday.
2: Mm-hmm.
0: Today.
2: Yep.
0: And you played today. I'll just leave it at that. And you played again today.
4: Thanks for showing up.
0: David, thank you, man. I hope you come back on and play with us.
2: Definitely will. Thanks, guys.
0: All right, dude. Thank you. All right. Hey, Paternity Paul. He's a 2-time Hall of Famer. You want to play tomorrow?
3: Absolutely.
0: Good to have you back.
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0: Yeah. 94.5 The Buzz. That's the latest from 3 Days Grace. I was just praising that song yesterday. Just the interweaving of the two lead singers. And I just feel like this is not the first song we've gotten from the new album now that they're out with two lead singers. But I just feel like that showcases them just seamlessly weaving in and out of one another. It's a really, really good song. Good morning, everybody. Hope you're off to a great start to your day. We got a new champion.
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2: Good morning, everybody. This is two-time Hall of Famer Paternity Paul, playing for my second time in 2026. I am your Fresh Out of Bed Head-to-Head One-Day Champion.
0: There you go.
2: Join me on Wednesday when I make a two win number two, my bees.
0: John just sent me an email on Paternity Paul. I am interested in what John has to say. Paternity Paul lost to Paul earlier this year. Paternity Paul played as the name Joe. Do you remember that?
3: No, why?
0: We had two Pauls on.
3: Oh, Paul and Paul. Yes, I do
0: remember
3: that.
0: We had Paul and Paul. Last year in April, I beat him on his day five. I have since lost twice on my day five.
3: Thanks for letting us know.
0: John, I never know when you're throwing it, though.
4: He's not.
0: You do it once.
4: No.
0: Fool me once.
4: No, he just lost.
0: Okay. Amy is asking why he's called Paternity Paul.
3: Amy.
0: I think he played on paternity leave, or it might have been in the middle of like
4: his wife was giving birth,
0: and then he was on paternity leave.
4: You're on the streak. You got to keep playing.
0: Yeah. There was something like that. So good to have paternity, two-time Hall of Famer back on with us. Thank you for clearing that up, John.
1: It's

0: an email on Wednesday, May 6th at 8:58 a.m. And it came in from Chili at thebuzz.com. Mm-hmm. And he sent me a bunch of fun facts.
1: What a guy.
0: He never mentioned anything to me about it. He hasn't talked about it since. I printed it out. I have it. And I'm ready to bust out a few.
2: Let's go.
0: Of Chili's fun facts this morning. This guy does it all. According to Chili, the Eiffel Tower can be 15 centimeters taller during the summer. Thermal expansion, Mo. The iron heats up and the particles gain kinetic energy and they take up more space. It actually grows in the summer.
2: 15 centimeters?
0: 15 centimeters. The Eiffel Tower is taller during the summer. According to Chili.
2: Yeah.
0: And you know he checked all these.
2: I know.
0: There's only one letter that doesn't appear in any American state name. There's a Z in Arizona. Obviously, there's an X in Texas.
2: Mm-hmm.
0: The only letter not used. My team's trying to come up with it. The letter
2: Q.
0: Q.
2: Wow.
1: Whoa. So we take Canada, and then we got Quebec.
2: For now.
0: It's not a state, it's a province.
1: It'll be a state when we have it.
0: Finally, what has Chili gotten lined up for us here? Competitive art used to be an Olympic sport.
3: Wow. That's neat.
0: Yeah, between 1912 and 1948, the International Sporting Event awarded medals for music, painting, sculpture, and architecture. Truly, the arts.
4: It's the fun fact of the day. We make you look smart in front of your buddies. It's the fun fact of the day.
0: All right, Chili, I'll take three more tomorrow.
2: I mean, while you're at it.
0: All right, what'd you give it away?
2: Well, we have this pair of tickets to the Hayley Williams Show.
0: Yeah.
2: October 9th, Woodlands Pavilion. 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You can win them before you can buy them right now if you know this flashback.
0: All right.
5: It's your fun fact flashback.
0: Just prove to me that you were listening yesterday and tell me, what do you know about a product called Humanol, right?
2: Mm-hmm.
0: Really odd, kind of gross, kind of goes with all these surgery people we've been talking to this morning as well. What did we learn about, what is Humanol? 713-212-5945.
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0: Hi. Big Baldy warned us that he wasn't going to be in studio with us. There he is on the phone. Hey, Captain Cash.
7: Good morning, Brother Rod.
0: There he is. Hey, Hal, how'd we do on Wall Street yesterday?
7: Not a bad day on Wall Street. The Dow up 95 points. Kickoff this morning at 49,704. NASDAQ gained 27 to 26,274. Benchmark 10-year treasury trades at a 4.43%. And oil stands at $101.79 a barrel. Two of the most active, the big studs, Caterpillar, Honeywell, and Cisco. The big duds, Nike, Walt Disney, and IBM. On the economic calendar this morning, we'll get numbers on the consumer price index for April. Right now, futures, they are on the downside. Come on, turn this baby around. That's it. I'm out of here. This is Hal Lynn, Managing Director with Raymond James, reporter for the Broad Line Show. Raymond James on Sam Flip, and the guests, and don't forget to always rock out with your stock out.
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0: would put it on scars, and they would use it to disinfect wounds. And
1: okay, we're good. I think I get it.
0: Sunny wins. Hook
1: Sunny,
0: her up,
1: yeah,
0: please.
1: Sunny. 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
2: Thank you so much. I really appreciate it. Awesome.
0: All right, Sunny. Thank you so much for joining us in Homeroom. Careful on your ride into work today. Hang on for me. All right, Homeroom. You guys are doing good today. Mo's getting ready for Houston's headlines. Brisket for the biscuit next hour. And Linkin Park right now on The Buzz.

0: 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Rod Ryan Show. On this Tattoo Day, that's our Instagram feature. Thank you guys for continuing to send those in. We post them each and every day on the world-famous Rod Ryan Show blog page. It's all user-generated. It's all what you guys send into the Chile, and he posts it. So thank you. Risk it for the biscuit. 720. If you missed it. Did I say we're definitely playing Thursday? Or did I say I think we're going to be able to play on Thursday?
1: I heard definitely.
0: Okay, let's play on Thursday. Okay. Risk it for the biscuit. We're going to definitely play today. Absolutely playing tomorrow at 720. And now, it's a sure thing.
1: That's what I heard.
0: We're going to play Thursday. That'll probably be the last day of it, though. 720, risk it for the biscuit with our friends, the Texas Hammers. So much fun playing this game with you guys. Do-do-do-do-do-do. All right, here we go. Mo, what you got for Houston's headlines?
2: Give me fuel, give me fire, give me that which I desire.
1: Gas prices.
0: Oh, boy.
1: $4.52 a gallon nationally. That's up more than $1.50 since the Iran war began. President Trump announced yesterday he would like to temporarily suspend the federal gas tax.
0: My car says I need premium.
1: It does. Yeah, don't do anything about
0: OMG.
1: That.
0: It's over five.

0: Trump called on Congress to deliver that. I saw three separate Republican bills introduced yesterday also. Another one stands on the Democratic side. So surely between all of this, we can figure something out, right? The Senate Majority Leader expressed his skepticism. Well, so don't get too excited is what I'm telling you, Rod.
1: And then things aren't going well in Iran.
0: Yeah.
1: It's like if we start bombing again,
0: yeah.
1: What is it going to be, $10 a gallon?
0: Maybe.
1: Come on.
0: Just in time for summer. The Texas Attorney General, Ken Paxton, filed a lawsuit against Netflix yesterday. In it, he accuses the streaming giant of, quote, spying on Texans, including children,
1: how?
0: And collecting user data without our knowledge or consent. Netflix is also accused of designing the streaming platform to be addictive. It argues that Netflix's autoplay feature, you know, which keeps it going and going, creates a continuous stream of content intended to keep users, including children, uh-oh, watching for extended periods of time.
1: Alex looks frustrated on that.
2: Just like you have to have some sort of responsibility for yourself, right?
0: That would be nice.
2: Like Netflix's job is to make that thing, and they make that thing. It's not their fault that you can't be like, stop watching that.
1: I mean, do they get a little credit with the old, are you still watching?
0: You definitely have to
2: do that after like three episodes. Yeah.
1: You know, it's like, hey, you are you alive?
0: Are you ever embarrassed?
2: Netflix is the best one of all of them.
1: They check
2: that
1: in on,
2: like,
1: you.
2: You fall asleep on Hulu and you watch 14 seasons in your sleep.
0: You're behind.
1: Do we want the Rod Ryan show to be addicting?
0: I think so.
2: You want people to keep coming back. That's why people make products.
1: Yes. What would you make that you wouldn't want it to be somewhat addicting?
2: We sell.
1: I get like cigarettes. I get all of that.
0: Yeah, because there's a health concern.
1: I want this show to be somewhat addicting. I want this show.
0: Mm-hmm.
1: I want you to be compelled to come back the next day. Would I be in trouble for that? For wanting people to come back and feel like, oh my God, I want to create FOMO.
2: So if it's not really a health thing, then they have to make it a health thing, and then they'll be like, no, it's affecting their mental health because they're watching so much shows, or they're listening to the Rod Ryan show too much, and then they would sue us by being like, Rod is making his show too funny.
1: Now
2: my kid can't stop. My kid's not even going to school. They're just listening in the parking lot all day.
1: I'm okay with this stuff being looked at and even studied.
0: Studied, yeah.
1: You know, I'm okay with that. Same thing, like they go after Mark Zuckerberg. And I want them to look at social media and keep an eye on it. And I think we need to kind of keep a close eye on it. But are they wrong for making it fun and cool and wanting to do more?
2: Did you give your kid a phone that then had access to Facebook that then you didn't monitor, and then you were mad that you can't tell your kid to get off of the iPad or the phone? Like, I think a little bit is you.
1: I'm okay with grilling these guys with the internet. The Netflix thing seems to be a stretch to me. I don't know, unless I'm not seeing something.
0: The Rock and Roll Hall of Fame is premiering its Paul McCartney and Wings exhibit on Friday, but there's a major problem. You were young. Seven of Paul's guitars, like central to the exhibit, are stuck in customs and they can't get through. Apparently, they're made of this Brazilian rosewood, one of the most rare endangered trees on the planet.
1: Okay.
0: And they're stuck in customs. They've been there for over a month.
1: I thought you were going to say they got stolen or something.
0: Nope, just sitting there.
1: Because of the wood?
0: Something about the wood. Meanwhile, McCartney is scheduled to play on Saturday Night Live season finale this week.
1: Okay.
0: They're still going to open the exhibit just without these five guitars.
1: I'm sure there's other great things that they have.
0: Hopefully.
1: Hey, follow up.
0: Yeah.
1: Did Madonna ever get her panties back?
0: Oh, I don't know. Are they stuck in customs?
1: No.
0: I remember someone stole them. Why did that make you think of that?
1: Because I thought you were going to say they went missing. And then the last time that a rock artifact went missing, it was Madonna's underwear.
0: You're right. I'm going to follow up with that as soon as I'm done here.
1: Her
0: okay?
1: girdle.
0: Don't worry.
1: That
0: I'll
1: she
0: keep you posted.
1: Wore on stage with Sabrina.
0: Oh, my God. The second teaser for the Little House on the Prairie reboot dropped yesterday. Why is the Little House on the Prairie happening? Because we love nostalgia. Dude, they're really playing on this.
1: Are they using the original people?
0: I don't think they can they?
1: Yeah.
0: Really?
1: Yeah, because the one's in the news all the time. The one that played Laura, her husband was the guy that got accused of doing things with kids.
0: Stop.
1: You know this.
0: Which one?
1: Oh, man.
0: Oh, my goodness.
2: Were they like pioneers in the show?
0: Yeah. That was the drama, their pioneer life.
1: Yeah.
0: It was in 1974 when it premiered.
1: But they played like log cabin people.
0: Yeah, yeah, yeah.
1: Churning butter.
0: Yeah.
2: We need that back. I guess Yellowstone's big.
1: Farming.
2: That's kind of like
0: July 9th, Netflix.
1: Yeah.
2: I like the Pioneer Woman.
1: You know who played Laura Ingalls. She's married to the guy from that 30-something show.
0: Oh, and she was
1: defending their marriage, saying,
0: yeah,
1: this guy
0: I do know
1: doesn't,
0: who you're talking
1: this
0: about.
1: Guy's not interested in little kids.
0: So you're thinking that maybe she
1: remember he went missing for a while?
0: Yeah, yeah, yeah. And she defended him while he was missing.
2: Timothy Busfield?
1: Yeah. Now, yeah. What's the wife's name?
0: And who was she on that? Which character was she?
1: The main girl. The main little girl. It was kind of based on Laura Ingalls Wilder.
0: You would think they would give her, unless there's too much controversy surrounding
1: Melissa Gilbert.
0: Yes! Okay, I'm going to find that out, too.
1: Oh.
0: Add that to my list. Madonna sister, and Melissa Gilbert.
1: Her sister is the Gilbert from...
2: What's Eating Gilbert Grape?
0: Oh, wow.
1: Roseanne.
2: Oh, okay.
1: Yeah, that's her sister.
0: Hey, we got new Switchfoot music on Friday.
1: Really?
0: Yeah. Absolution is what it's called.
1: It's coming on Friday?
0: Yep. Full album doesn't come till the end of June, but yeah, we do get a new song on Friday. And with that, the announcement of a fall tour. Switchfoot and Anne Berlin. Apparently, the bands have been friends for a long time.
1: Sure.
0: Two of the three Texas stops go on sale tomorrow. None of them are Houston shows. Those are Houston's headlines.
1: Blue October went on tour with Switchfoot maybe last year or the year before.
0: Uh-huh.
1: Every day in my feed, you saw those two guys up on stage singing together. They really look like... I have not asked Justin about it.
0: Yeah.
1: They just seem to be a match made in heaven.
0: Hmm.
1: Those two bands, you know, you can tell they really, really got along.
0: Maybe they're figuring something out in Houston together.
2: Okay. Maybe.
1: Are the Astros figuring things out?
0: Yeah,
2: not yet. They're working on it.
1: Okay.
2: It's a process, but they fell to the Mariners last night 3-1. It was their third loss in a row. They're going to play the Mariners again tonight. Tatsuya Ime is going to be on the mound for the Astros, going up against Seattle's Brian Wu. First pitch is at 7:10. 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In the NBA playoffs, the Cavs beat the Pistons 112-103 to even that series up at 2 games apiece. The Thunder swept the Lakers, and then in the Stanley Cup playoffs, the Avalanche topped the Wild 5-2. That is what's going on in sports.
1: Okay, guys. That's 1 hour down, but boy, getting closer. Risk It for the Biscuit is coming up. Your chance to win up to $1,000 with the Texas Ham.
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0: 94.5 The Buzz. Good morning, Rod Ryan's show. On this Tattoo Tuesday, thank you for hanging with us. Pretty good homeroom, guys. Thank you. It's fun. A lot of turnaround going on right now in this fresh out of bed head-to-head. A lot of turnaround going on. Hey, mostly sunny today. 10% chance of rain. Highs of around 85. I guess I don't know how big it is anymore. I kind of looked up some ratings. There's no ratings for American Idol yet. I thought maybe some overnights would be in. Mm-hmm. I saw that the show was averaging about 5 million per episode.
1: Votes or viewers?
0: Viewers.
1: Viewers, okay.
0: About 5 million people are tuning in to American Idol. The finale was last night. And we've all been there when American Idol was peaking. And Alex throws it out there as a joke, but season two, when Ruben Studdard was going up against Clay Aiken, that night, 38.1 million people watched the show.
1: 38?
0: I was going to say
1: last night was 5.
0: No, no, no. They're averaging 5. The overnights aren't in yet.
1: Okay. And last night was the season finale.
0: Yeah, I don't know. I guess if you're averaging 5, you can only hope on your, I mean, the greatest, to double your audience. It can't be 10. It can't be 10 million for last night. Now, the world was different in 2003.
1: You're telling me.
0: You know what I mean? All these streaming services and everything else going on. The second biggest American Idol finale was season 5. Catherine McPhee and Taylor Hicks.
1: Oh.
0: 36 million
2: Soul
0: people.
2: Taylor Hicks.
0: What? Season 6, they still got 30 million people to watch that finale with Jordan Sparks and Blake Lewis. I don't remember that person's name.
1: Me either.
0: Everybody remember, I met Jordan Sparks. Oh my God, she was awesome.
1: She was really cool.
2: Dad was a New York Times.
0: Yeah, so that was the thing about her. She was, this was back when we were doing that Grammy stuff backstage with Teresa. Jordan Sparks came walking by and she was so striking and just this massive human being. But not, like, she was proportionate. And she just, she was beautiful. I couldn't believe it. I'm like, oh, my God. Who, what is, you knew she was somebody famous, you know?
1: And just then the way she, like, carried herself.
0: Yeah. So, yeah. They were getting 25, 30 million people watching these shows.
1: Dang.
0: I don't know what they did last night. And I guess I won't spoil it in case there are people that, even though it's not nearly as big as it used to be. God, you used to get yelled at if you spoiled who got kicked off of that.
1: Yeah.
0: The craziest ever was that first season of Survivor. People were losing their mind. If you said, because everybody was still using a VCR back then and recording things. If you said who got kicked off of Survivor the day, not just one or two, tens and 20 people would get on your ass about ruining it for them. You could not give a... That was the creation of Spoiler Alert.
2: Yeah.
0: I think Spoiler Alert goes back to Survivor. Hmm. I think that's when we started using it. You could not tell people. You would ruin their day. You would absolutely ruin it. Now, no one's ever going to come in here and accuse Alex, oh, my God, I got the Astros game recorded. I'm not going to. You can't do that.
1: You people, do with the Olympics.
0: People tried to do that happens. A little bit. People tried to do that a little bit when, like, okay, you can't spoil anything anymore. And I'm like, yeah, you can. Okay? It's the news. Mm-hmm. Okay? The world is spinning. You got to talk about these things. But some of the TV shows, it's like, okay, I get it. But who was the last person that was famous that came out of... I saw there's a story about Chris Daughtry today. He's got a new album coming out. Must be some big anniversary of his, like, big album, like, his big songs. Mm-hmm. He's got something coming out. Who was the last really big major star that came out of American Idol? Was it Chris Daughtry? Or was there somebody after that? And again, it could be big.
1: Kelly was first.
0: It could be big in the world that I don't live in a space
1: Underwood.
0: That I don't live in. Right. I didn't know that... Some of these big names in country that I know came out of a country show that was similar to American Idol.
1: Oh, yeah. Was it?
0: I didn't know that.
1: Star, yeah. Like Chris Young, Miranda Lambert was on.
0: That was the name that surprised me the most.
1: Yeah.
0: I just assume Miranda Lambert has always been around and she's always been this big country star. She came out of an American Idol type show?
1: Kind of found her way.
0: Blew my mind.
1: Yeah.
0: Blew my mind that's
1: there's a lot of country people that she came out of American Idol, too.
0: Carrie Underwood.
1: Scotty McCreery. I don't know if you know his name.
0: I sure
1: Gabby
0: do.
1: Barrett.
0: They're
1: don't
0: know
1: all
0: her.
1: Really still doing really well. And the... Never mind. I'm not going to spoil what happened last night. I almost did.
0: The guy that won last night. Don't worry about it.
1: Okay,
0: don't worry about it. There's two people that are like turning off the radio now thinking we're going to blow it. Don't worry. We're not going to ruin it for you.
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0: I love that, man. He's the guy that gave us the cash. We're giving the cash to you. Your chance to win up to $1,000 if you're willing to risk it for the biscuit. Rachel was not willing to risk it for the biscuit.
1: She got $400.
0: But she could have gone all, she could have rode it all the way to $1,000.
1: Could have, should have, would have.
0: It only happened one other time. It only rode all the way up to $1,000 one other time. I believe it was on Wednesday with Kyle.
1: Mm-hmm.
0: He stopped at $700, though. He walked away with $700. He's the big winner so far. Kyle, last Wednesday. He's won the most. We're going to see how long you can hang in there. We're going to give you a chance to risk it for the biscuit and leave this show today, hopefully winning some cash. That's all coming up.
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8: 94.5 The Buzz. Welcome back, Rod Ryan Show. Hi. Yeah, we're getting things set up here. Risk It for the Biscuit is coming up. Chili has all the phone lines on hold right now. And he does that regularly. I don't always announce it. But everybody is getting a busy signal right now. Every single person that's trying to call. Unless I undo the busy, then you'll see phone lines ringing like, okay. See, I just undid it. Hi, good morning.
9: Hi, good morning.
8: Hi, good morning. Who's this?
9: This is Joe.
8: Joe, you're calling for what? Risk It for the Biscuit?
9: Yes, sir.
8: Yeah, we're going to get into it real soon, Joe. Mm-hmm. So hang on there, okay? We're not doing it just yet. So there you go. Now, every phone line is ringing because I took them off of busy. But I'm going to busy them all out now. Or Chili's going to have to do it. So everybody's going to go back to having a busy signal. Where was it? She was worried about it. Kenita said, Brother Rod, please clear the lines for those of us that call in before you say call, Risk It for the Biscuit. Of course people are calling right now. They know that the game is coming up. It's $1,000 that's on the line, up to $1,000. So of course people are calling in. Chili, if you could zero out those lines, meaning put everybody on. Oh, wait. Chili's got a question. He wanted to talk about it. Hi, Chili. Anything you want to do to help people out? We try to make it. It's as fair as possible.
10: Yeah.
8: I think what she's getting at is, well, I'm listening on the app, mm-hmm. and people are listening on the radio, and there is a delay. We've never lied about that. There is a delay. But by the time we go to the phones, it's all balanced out. You got to take my word on that. That's all I can say. Am I missing anything, Chili, to explain?
10: Nah, you're doing it right.
8: Yeah, so put all the phones on hold again, please.
10: They are. Okay. They just got it. The people on there are...
8: Yeah.
10: Once the call drops, is...
8: So, Kenita, everything will be on hold. We will take the calls after everybody has heard to call in. Mm-hmm. And it'll be even. I think we need to explain that every now and then.
11: No, I think it's good.
8: You know, because it's like, oh man, I can't win.
11: How the sausage is made.
8: Mo, you were doing a good job for a little bit asking people, the winners, hey, how are you listening? Because mm-hmm. we do get winners from the app. We do get people listening on their desktops. Mm-hmm.
11: Someone probably read about it in the newspaper.
8: You hear
11: it. For all I know.
8: But a lot of people are listening in their car on the way into work that win and play the games and stuff. So, all right. Moving forward, what's trending over there?
12: Hantavirus.
8: Oh, gosh.
12: Continues to trend. People are still talking about it.
8: Question?
12: Yes.
11: Your hand is up.
8: Question?
11: Yes. Call on Rodney.
8: When Gene Hackman died.
11: Yes.
8: And they found him with mm-hmm. the animals in the house. Did the wife have hantavirus?
11: Yes.
8: And she was walking around and didn't infect anybody, to our knowledge.
12: I don't know
11: if she didn't infect anybody.
8: But wasn't there a... That's the first time I ever heard this.
11: She died freakishly.
8: Yeah.
11: And we're like, what happened?
8: Rats.
11: Yeah.
8: Okay.
12: Okay.
8: All right, so hantavirus. Ugh. Mm-hmm. What else?
12: The University of Central Florida is trending.
8: They
12: booed their commencement speaker because she was praising AI and talking about how good it was, and they just booed her.
8: Were you in the audience?
12: I wish I was. I would have joined.
8: Sounds like a bunch of Alexes graduating.
12: Sounds like the future of this country, and I like it.
8: Well, it's probably like when the internet came out and said, hey, guys, you better learn how to use this internet thing. Boo! Boo! Who needs the internet?
11: Yeah.
12: No, it's AI. It's the worst. It's the downfall of us.
8: It's
12: you beginning of the end.
8: You can't stop it. You can only hope to learn about it and contain it.
12: We could kill it. American Idol is still trending.
8: Sure.
12: The finale was last night, so people were talking about who won on that. But that is what's trending on 94.5 The Buzz.
8: There is not one person calling this radio station right now.
11: Nope.
8: That is hearing a ringing, like, oh, it's ringing. I got a chance. Nobody has that chance. Every line that I have is completely on hold. Every single human being calling this radio station is getting a busy signal. It will remain that way for at least a minute or two before Chili goes through the calls. You'll all have a chance to get caught up, okay? Because there's people that are hearing what I'm saying right now. They're hearing it in the future. Like 10 seconds and 15 seconds in the future. But I'm ready to play, man. I've been having a real good time with this.
13: Hang in there. You could win $1,000.
8: Nobody has hung in there the whole time.
11: It's too sweaty.
8: It's way sweaty.
11: Yep. Scary.
8: We started last Monday. Crystal won $400. Eric won $5. On Wednesday, Kyle won $7. He's the big winner. Julie blew up in her face. Mario on Friday won $600. Yesterday, we continue. We go into extra innings now. Risk it for the biscuit. Rachel, $400. What are you going to win today? 713-212-5945.
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0: 5, The Buzz, AWOL Nation, Sale. Rod Ryan Show. On this Tattoo Tuesday, thank you guys for hanging with us today. Mo, you seem tense.
1: Oh, yeah? Might it be $1,000 that could be someone's coming up?
0: I mean, look at everything that's happening right now. That money would be amazing. That money would be unbelievable.
2: Are you ready to risk it for the biscuit?
0: It's that damn music, Alex. It gets me every time. Starts getting my blood pumping. Let's go over to the phones here. Good morning, Rod Ryan Show.
3: Good morning.
0: Who are you?
3: Oh my gosh, did I get picked? Sorry, it's Katie.
0: You know what? Hey, walk me through what happened to you before you got on the air with me. Tell me a little bit about what happened. Well, did you hear me going on and on and on about everybody's on hold and not getting... So you heard that part, and you probably weren't even paying attention to me. You were probably still trying to call the whole time I was doing
3: it. I was waiting for a Walmart pickup order.
1: Hysterical.
3: And okay. I was like, okay, how long would the delay be?
0: Okay.
3: I had to like 10 seconds, and I was like, let me try after that.
0: Okay, so do you get multiple busy signals and keep calling, or did you just call the one time?
3: No, it was the third call went through.
0: The third call goes through, and then did you end up speaking to Chile?
3: Yes.
0: Okay. And he doesn't tell you that you're caller 10. He said that you might be 10?
3: Yes, he tells you that you're like one of 5 people.
0: Yeah.
3: And so I'm sitting here shaking, and sorry, I'm like all geeked out.
0: He's good like that. He's good like that. Well, yeah. You were, in fact, caller number 10, so at least you knew that you had a real good chance. You made it through. You talked to the Chile. What he did is he went through the 9 callers beforehand. You got a chance to risk it for the biscuit right now.
3: Oh, my gosh. Okay.
0: Where are you? It sounds like you're in your car.
3: Yes, I was at Walmart picking up food for we have a banquet at school today.
0: Aww. Okay.
3: And now I'm at HEB getting the other trays.
0: Oh my God, you're out there working. Okay, well listen, let's get some cash in your pocket this morning. And you said your name was Katie, right?
3: Yes, sir.
0: Where are you from?
3: El Campo, Texas.
1: Aww.
0: Okay. Do not tell me a number, okay? Do not tell me a number. I don't want to know if you're even going to stop, but do you have any kind? Now, I know you're trying to process this. We're live on the radio. You're processing. You got a chance to win some money. You're out there hustling. Any idea what you're going to do?
3: Yes, I have a number.
0: You got to do.
3: I mean, who knows? Maybe I'll go crazy, but in my head, I kind of have a number.
1: Who knows?
0: All right. Do not tell me that number. Okay? That wingnut Rachel yesterday.
1: No, stop.
0: She freaked us all out.
1: She freaked herself out.
0: She did.
1: Come on, Katie, you got this.
0: All right. Alex, are we ready?
4: You tell me.
1: Oh my gosh.
0: Ever since he killed Julie.
1: Yeah, it's all been downhill.
0: All right. I'm going to have...
3: Please don't blow me up. Yeah.
1: Yes.
4: You don't blow you up.
0: Can you imagine?
1: Alex, don't blow Katie up.
0: Can you imagine calling a radio station? Hi, I'm a big fan. Please don't blow me up.
1: Oh, jeez.
0: All right, here we go. Mo's going to light your fuse today.
1: Let's do this, Mama.
0: Okay, here we go.
3: Okay.
0: Oh, God. Here we go. All right, you're on.
3: Okay.
0: Here we go.
2: $100.
0: That's yours. It's got to be one tray of cookies.
2: $200.
0: $200.
2: $300. $400. That's a lot of money.
0: That's where Rachel lost it yesterday. Stop. What is that?
3: Oh, gosh.
2: Wow. $500.
3: Okay, stop.
1: $500.
3: Hey. Girlfriend. Oh, my gosh.
1: That was too much. What was he doing there in the middle? He was like...
2: $600.
0: God, damn, why does it keep jumping ship?
1: $500 is yours, Mama.
0: $500 is yours.
1: Was that the plan? The plan the whole time? You were going to stop at 5?
3: Yeah, I was like, if I can at least make it to 5, that was...
1: Ooh, I got goosebumps.
0: You want to hear the rest?
5: Yeah.
0: You don't have
3: sure,
0: to.
3: Sure.
0: You don't
3: of course,
0: have to.
3: No, no, no. Let's hear it.
1: Oh, jeez. Okay.
2: $600. $700. That's a lot of money. Lucky seven.
0: $700. Keep going.
1: Okay.
0: Listen. You only left $200 on the table. You stopped at five. You could have maxed out at seven. Katie, I think that's a huge win.
1: Heck yeah, sister.
3: Oh, it's huge. And it was really needed. I just paid for some stuff for some students. And I was like, this couldn't have been a better day. Thank you so much.
0: You know what? I knew you were picking up stuff for school because you had mentioned it. One of my questions was going to be, all right, how much of this is out of your pocket? And no. I knew that's well, fine. I had an idea you were doing something like that.
3: This actually wasn't. This was paid for with club fees, but I had some students who couldn't afford to take a state test. And so I loaned them some money. So, yeah. So this is very, thank you.
0: I say this all the time on the show. Good things happen to good people. We got the right one here. Katie, $500. Congratulations.
3: Thank you so much.
0: Thank you so much. So stressful.
1: But we're going to do it again tomorrow.
0: Something about that $500, that's where it's like, hey, that's kind of a lot of money. Right?
1: Yeah.
0: Like, oh, $500. All right, that's $500 out the door. We're playing again. Risk it for the biscuit. We're playing tomorrow. And I said we are absolutely playing on Thursday morning now. We're playing Thursday morning at 7:20. Thank you to the Texas Hammer.
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0: 94.5 The Buzz. Good morning, Rod Ryan Show. How about that, Katie? $500. Big winner before the Smashing Pumpkins on Brisket for the Biscuit. Thanks to our friends over at the Texas Hammers. Your chance to win up to $1,000. She locked in at five each day. You know what? We did the same thing. Monday, Crystal. Last Monday, Crystal was four and Eric was five. This Monday, Rachel four. Katie was five. Just seeing similar. It's like a study in human nature.
1: Right, we're playing almost the same game y'all are.
0: How do you know you guys are the rats in the lab? Okay, you don't even know it. Okay, you're all in that maze. You're trying to get the cheese. Okay, and we're running the experiment on
1: you
0: right now.
1: We're just the scientists.
0: Okay? I wish I was that smart.
1: Seriously.
0: Great job, everybody. We're playing again tomorrow. We're playing again Thursday, Friday? Question mark.
1: Stop.
0: I'm Ron Burgundy. I don't know. Well, we're definitely playing Wednesday and Thursday. I'm excited. Risk it for the biscuit. So much fun to play this game with you guys. Next hour, Seven Dust, Theory of a Dead Man tickets. We'll get closer to around 8:20 when we give those away. Alternative income, Godsmack tickets on Mo the Show. 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

0: 94.5 The Buzz. Good morning, Rod Ryan Show. Thank you guys so much for hanging with us. I just came across something interesting, so I'll let you think about it before you answer, but I did put up a late poll question.
1: Uh-oh.
0: I don't mind putting up a poll question. As long as we don't hit the exact halfway point of the show, mm-hmm. I'll put up a poll question still. How many times a day, mm-hmm. and this is why I don't want you to spit out an answer. How many times a day do you Google something? Think about it before you answer, because it's more than you think, probably. Mostly sunny today. 10% chance of rain. Highs of around 85. Hey, Mo, what you got in Houston's headlines?
1: Hey, Rod. With gas prices averaging $4.52 a gallon nationally. That's up more than $1.50 since the Iran war began. President Trump announced yesterday that he would like to temporarily suspend the federal gas tax. So he called on Congress to deliver it. There are three separate Republican bills introduced also yesterday. Another one stands on the Democratic side. The Senate majority leader is like, he's feeling a little skeptical about this whole gas tax holiday. So don't get too excited. A Houston Methodist employee was stabbed multiple times inside a parking garage at the Texas Medical Center. It has everyone visiting and working at the med center on edge. Police say a woman was sitting in her car. A guy walked up, attacked her. Several nearby employees witnessed the assault, rushed to help her before first responders could arrive. She was then transported to a nearby emergency room. Her mom said she's home, she's resting, recovering. Did not know who this guy was. She had no idea. There is a photo circulating online.
0: So it's random.
1: Yes.
0: It's crazy.
1: It makes it even more crazy. I know.
0: Yeah.
1: There is a photo circulating online, possibly a suspect. It's just a scary situation.
0: Where was that first phone caller going into work today? I didn't even ask.
1: He said a surgery center, but yeah, I didn't ask where.
0: I wondered if he was heading down to the med center, starting a new job.
1: Jimmy Buffett maxing. These are your summer plans, Rod.
0: Okay.
1: In case you're wondering.
0: Would you back up, though?
1: Sure.
0: You said that you have grown tired of anything maxing.
1: It's like a Gen Z term. They attach it to every word, and they put something maxing just to describe going all in on something.
0: Okay.
1: Like obsessively. So Jimmy Buffett maxing is trending right now.
0: Okay.
1: Encouraging people
2: this makes sense.
1: To live their life like Jimmy Buffett. Alex is all in.
2: I am. Yeah.
1: Don't let little things worry you. That sounds like you. Most importantly,
2: just drink a lot of margaritas and waste away. It's fine.
1: Live your life like a 24/7 vacation, Alex.
0: I've seen looks.
1: You love vacation.
2: You might waste away in Margaritaville, but I would thrive.
0: So I've come across, I've seen looks maxing.
2: Yeah, that's where you like hit your cheeks with like little baby hammers and try it.
1: What?
2: That's what that clavicular streamer weird guy does.
1: I thought they canceled him.
2: They did. Okay. And then he came back. Oh, and they did. Like, you like have to like poke your lips out and like. You're constantly posing to make people think you're attractive. But if you have to try that hard, I don't think you are.
1: Fair.
0: It says turning normal habits into hyper-optimized strategies.
1: That's maxing anything.
0: Okay, so.
1: So just, Jimmy Buffett maxing is trending for the summer.
2: So it's basically like trying. Maxing is just trying. Mm.
0: So Tommy
2: like
0: Bahama.
2: To be like Jimmy Buffett.
0: Tommy Bahama t-shirts, like button-down shirts, which kids don't have the money for.
1: That's true.
0: They're expensive.
2: They're like $80 a shirt now.
0: When they were. Have they ever not been popular? When I saw guys wearing them, I would call it affliction for old guys.
1: Oh, no,
2: now,
1: they were just,
2: as you get older, they just look cooler. You're like,
1: what else are you going to wear? I'm Jimmy Buffett maxing. It's trending. I heard it on the Rod Ryan Show.
0: Okay. Well, it's a pretty good state of mind. Jimmy Buffett seemed like a pretty happy guy. You know what? He was also super rich.
1: Fair. He could afford those shirts.
0: He was super rich. He could afford
1: 24/7 vacation.
0: Sit around
2: and resorts that he built.
0: Step on pop tops all day.
2: You had to be, you know, chill to get there first.
0: Okay.
1: Okay.
2: He wouldn't have got to where he was if he wasn't so cool.
1: Okay, I like that.
0: All right, what else should we be maxing? That's another little.
1: Pray about it.
0: We'll do this.
2: Money maxing.
0: You guys get back to me. What else should we be maxing out that we should be doing?
2: Rod Ryan Show maxing.
1: Yes!
0: I like that.
1: Yes. Last night, Stephen Colbert invited his best television friends to join him as the show is wrapping up. John Oliver, Seth Meyers, and both the Jimmys, Jimmy Kimmel and Jimmy Fallon, all together.
0: Do you like them all being friendly? Or was it kind of cool when everybody knew that Letterman and Leno hated each other?
1: I don't know.
0: I noticed that.
2: I want them to hate each other.
1: Really?
0: I talk I talk with younger, like these, some of these bands that we come in contact with, and they're all real friendly with one another and they're all supportive and everything. Like when I was playing in bands, you hated, you were so jealous of anybody that got anything.
1: Yeah.
0: Anybody that had any opportunity. How did you get to play on Saturday night?
1: Uh-huh.
0: They're only letting us play here on Tuesdays. We're better than you. It was so competitive.
1: Yeah.
0: And now everybody's so friendly. Or is it fake friendly?
2: I think both.
0: Okay.
1: You can be friendly and still competitive, I think.
2: But I think you have to be act like you're friendly because everybody's doing it. But there's definitely people that are like, yeah, dude, screw that guy. I hate that guy. That guy sucks.
0: Is there going to be some backlash to everybody being so nice to everybody?
2: Like, I feel like they don't like Jimmy Fallon.
1: Where that is.
2: And I feel like Colbert and Kimmel are like, yeah, dude, F Fallon. Dude, that guy, he sucks.
0: He tried forever not to get in on the Trump hate. He tried and tried and tried, and he said, okay, he's going to have to start making... And he does such a great Trump impersonation anyways.
2: Mm-hmm. They all hated Conan. They all hated Conan. That's why they kind of pushed him out.
0: Yeah, he was on a different...
2: Conan rocks.
0: He was on a different level, you're right.
1: They have a podcast coming out either today or tomorrow that they recorded as well while they were all together. A new one. We also learned that Tool may actually be happening at the Sphere. Adam Jones, the guitarist, confirmed this week that the band is still in talks with Las Vegas's Sphere about a future residency. They did like to casually let you know that they were in talks with the Sphere back in 2023 before you two got the opening spot.
0: Yeah, Alex told me that. He's Tool maxing.
2: Not at all.
0: Always.
1: Tool. There's still a chance,
2: I'm
1: Alex.
2: Tool minimizing.
0: He eats, breathes, sleeps, Tool.
1: Those are Houston's headlines.
2: Put a Tool in my head. Stab myself with it.
0: All right. Oh, my Astros.
2: Yeah, they fell to the Mariners last night 3-1. They've lost three straight. They're going to play Seattle again tonight. Tatsuya Ime is going to be on the mound for the Astros going against the Mariners. Brian Wu. First pitch is at 7:10. 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In the NBA playoffs, the Cavs beat the Pistons 112-103, and the Thunder eliminated the Lakers. And then in the Stanley Cup playoffs, the Avalanche topped the Wild 5-2. That is what's going on in sports.
0: Snack maxing. That's me.
2: Yeah.
1: Same.
0: I'm a snack maxer. Yeah. That's my problem. I'm a snacker. I'm maxing out. Every time.
2: Snacksing.
0: Yeah, I have snacksidents when I get home.
2: Yep.
0: I have a snacksident. Go right.
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0: to the show, people. 94.5 The Buzz. Good morning. Rod Ryan Show. Thanks for rolling with us, man, on this Tat Tuesday. That's our Instagram feature today. Although, a lot of people taking a look at the Looking at Girls blog page. You know, what are you going to do? You know who Bad Baby is?
1: Yes, unfortunately.
0: Cash Me Outside?
1: Yes.
0: She got famous on the Dr. Phil show?
1: Dr. Phil, yes.
0: And then, I don't know, she, you know, OnlyFans and rapping career, millions of dollars. Millions of dollars. She's now 23. She shaved her head. So she's like in the headlines now. She kind of, she's a pretty girl. She's yelling. I'm not like that. But they're kind of comparing her. Amber Rose. Not everybody can pull off that shaved head thing. It's not my look. It's not, I mean, it is. Unfortunately, it's my look. Unfortunately, it is my look. I'm saying it's not my preferred look for a young lady. But yeah, she shaved her head. And she looks a lot like Amber Rose. So she's on the Looking at Girls blog page. The other thing that I can't speak on, it's those Trader Joe's insulated mini tote bags.
1: Why?
0: People lose their mind over. Apparently they're coming back.
1: The regular size or the minis? For the while they had the minis.
0: The mini is the one that people lose their mind and they're standing in line for.
1: Yes.
0: At Trader Joe's. Yeah. Everything at Trader Joe's is culty. Everything is culty. Okay. The insulated mini tote bags are back for summer.
1: Woo!
0: It's on the food blog page. Go to thebuzz.com. You don't have to Google it. You just go to thebuzz.com and then you click, oh, there's the Rod Ryan Show blog page.
1: Oh, wow. These are something.
0: It's the guy that's running around saying, and then you go, this is world famous? It is. Mm-hmm. It is. It is. It's still like the most looked at blog page in our whole company. And we have 800 radio stations.
1: Nice.
0: And then you have like the individual wing nuts that are putting up the stuff at those stations. So ours is the most looked at blog page still because of you guys. So thank you very much for that. Now, on the X at Rod Ryan Show, I put up a poll question. Why? Because I came across a statistic today. The average person performs 3 to 4 Google searches per day. That's the general average. Obviously, behavior is going to vary by age and profession. We, doing what we do for a living, we're very quick to say, well, because of what I do for a living, I feel like we're very quick to say that.
1: Okay.
0: When it comes to things like this. Well, I mean, because of what I do. Gen Z, for example, averages more than someone that's a little older. Their thirst for knowledge. Or just, it's driving them crazy trying to find the answer. Mo, I've given you a moment to think about this.
1: Okay, what are my options?
0: Okay, so on the X, how many times a day do you Google something? 0 to 2 times. I know that's not you. 3 to 5 times. I know that's not you. 6 to 10 times or 10 or more on average.
1: Every day.
0: What do you think you Google?
1: 10 or more. No question.
0: Yes.
1: Yes.
0: Yes, you do.
1: I'm thirsty.
0: Yes, you do.
1: I'm thirsty for knowledge. I Google everything that Alex says.
0: Do you retain any of it so that you don't have to Google it again? Or
1: no.
0: Do you have to re-Google things?
1: No, I have to re-Google a lot of things.
0: Me too.
1: It's just like constantly Googling. It's not
0: sticky.
1: No. Some things are. Like if I'm really curious and really want to know stuff, yes. But
0: I really try in my everyday life, outside of this job, I try to rely on my brain. Like, no, dude. You get there on your own.
1: You still got it. Let's go.
0: And I take that stupid Joe Rogan On It stuff to try to, like, the jellyfish jizz,
1: is
0: whatever.
1: Is that a vitamin?
0: Whatever I take for the brain.
1: Yeah, really?
0: For my memory.
1: It's not working?
0: I don't know. I couldn't come up with Melissa Gilbert today.
1: Neither could I.
0: That's where I hate myself.
2: Google could.
0: Well, you did it for me. Thank you.
1: Yeah.
0: We were talking about, you said they're rebooting Little House on the Prairie. Mm-hmm. So this is exactly how it happened. Little House on the Prairie. I'm like, man, I wonder if any of the originals are coming back. Well, it's an old show, so it's going to be on me to come up with something.
1: Yeah.
0: I'm like, I wonder if any of the originals, okay? Like, Michael Landon, he came up with that show, I believe. He was Charles Ingalls. He's dead, okay? And, like, is Nellie Olson still around? Probably. But it was based on the middle girl She was
1: Laura.
0: Laura Ingalls Wilder. Mm-hmm. And I'm standing here on the radio live, mic's on, tens of 12s of people listening to me. And do you think I can come up with that chick's name?
1: Absolutely not.
0: I said she was in the news recently. Her husband has some crazy sexual things
1: against him. And sometimes we can get there between the three of us.
0: And I'm like, don't Google. And then Alex just like kindly, he's like, I see the old man struggling, boom, boom, boom. He's like, he just goes,
1: Google.
0: Melissa Gilbert. I couldn't come up with it on my own.
2: That's why they may eat
1: Google
2: it.
1: Google everything.
0: I want to try to...
1: Fast. I'm always...
2: Do you Google, like, when I'm spelling stuff, I will just Google the word to be like, all right, how many L's are in lullaby? Mm-hmm. Like, just you type it out, and like that counts as a Google search, because I'm just trying to see how a word is spelled.
1: When I'm
2: not
1: home,
2: asking, what is, insert whatever the question is. I'm not doing that.
0: Yeah. Right. I don't care what Google says.
2: Sometimes you'll see a TV show, and you're like, oh, let me Google this person and just see what other stuff they've been in.
1: Everything.
0: I'm bypassing Google. I'm now putting 5 N's in Pennsylvania.
2: Well, yeah, you need to. Like,
1: Brody?
2: Know that's
1: was that Brody?
0: It was Brody, fresh out of bed, head to head.
1: Yeah, between Google and the thing that sits on my counter, the Alexa.
0: Yes.
1: I ask her a lot of stuff.
0: I got one of those in my house. I fought it for a long time.
2: Got rid of mine.
0: Let me refresh this. Did you really get rid of it?
2: Yeah.
1: He was following even, you know.
0: It's recording everything that's being said in your house.
1: Yeah, and he's a bad guy, so he has a lot to hide.
0: All right, so this just went up. Very low votes. 50% of our audience, 0 to 2 times. 25% of our audience, 6 to 10. And then Mo, 25% of our audience, 10 plus times a day.
1: 0 to 2?
0: 50% of our audience,
2: they're
0: 0
2: lying.
0: To 2.
1: That's fraudulent, right?
2: That at all.
0: And you can't.
2: I don't believe that at
0: and
2: all.
0: You can't say. Think about like what people are doing for a living, and most Google searches, and I think it's upwards of 70% now. I will get the number for you.
1: Uh-huh.
0: Yeah, over 70% of search traffic comes from mobile devices. So you can Google anytime, anywhere on that.
2: If you go to just the search, like not the Google, you don't have to go to google.com. If you go to your bar and you just type in like Japanese food or whatever, that counts as a Google.
0: Yes.
2: Even if it's not through Google, still a Google.
0: Of course.
2: And I think people will be like, oh, I need like the address to Cinnabon or whatever. And then it's like, no, you're Googling it. That's Googling it. That's not counting.
1: Thank you. You're right.
0: 3 to 5 is the national average, Mo.
1: That seems...
0: Well,
1: uneducated.
0: Well, because of what I do for a living.
1: No, I am dumb.
0: You need to know Melissa Gilbert on a drop of a dime.
2: For real though, but with the morning show, like we do talk about stuff where we're like, I don't know, like, let's check
1: let's
2: it out.
1: Find out.
2: Like, it makes sense to Google stuff.
0: It is nice though when you get a little recall on your own and you don't have to Google it.
2: But you still have to Google it. But then when you Google it and you were right initially, you're like, yeah, dude, I know my stuff. The best when somebody else looks it up and you were right.
0: What was the guy talking about the other day? Belgium. I'm like, I think it's its own country. I don't know. Let me go look after. I went on the limb and said, yeah, it's this. And then I went, nobody said anything. I went and Googled, just like, okay, how much of an idiot did I just sound? Oh, my God, I got that right.
1: Good job. It feels good. Once a year when it happens, it feels good.
0: On the X at Rob Ryan Show, how many times a day are you Googling? That's AI that's grokking. You know what I mean? Google. How many times a day are you Googling something? Quick break. When we come back, Mo's going to hook you up with that Seven Dust Theory of a Dead Man tour.
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11: Hello, I'm Robert Smigel. I did lots of things. Cartoons on SNL, Conan stuff, Triumph the Insult comic dogs, some movies. 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
18: 94.5 The Buzz. Good morning, Rod Ryan Show. Okay, a lot more votes coming in. Votes, poll. People responding to our poll question. How many times a day do you Google something? 37% of our audience, 0 to 2 times. Still the largest sell. Which my toxic trait is thinking, well, if you're a listener to the Rod Ryan Show, that's why Rod gets in so early. He Googles everything for me, and then he tells me the things during the 4 hours that he's on the air.
19: You don't have to do it.
18: I do the Googling so you don't have to. We all do. That's why we're doing all the show prep. 12% of our audience, 3 to 5 times. 25%. 6 to 10, 25%, 10 plus times a day. You're Googling, aka looking something up. You know, for a little assistance.
19: You know.
18: Can't come up with Melissa Gilbert's name. It did happen to me today. Thank you for the assist, Alex. What's trending?
20: Motley Crue is trending.
18: They were on American Idol last night, right?
20: Carrie Underwood, apparently. It says Carrie Underwood saves Motley Crue from complete embarrassment on American Idol.
19: What?
20: Is the title I see. And it looks like she had to kind of step in and maybe Vince Neil wasn't I mean, he's not going to sing as well as Carrie Underwood.
18: He's terrible. Okay, but so it must...
20: The differences in their voices, everybody was maybe saying Motley Crue was off, and then Carrie kind of saved the show by doing that. I don't know. Didn't watch it.
18: I saw the same thing, but it must not have been... If it was so awful, we all would have seen it in our feeds everywhere.
19: Yeah.
18: Like, it would have been, oh, my God, look at this.
20: How bad Motley Crue was.
18: Look at this abomination, you know, that happened last night. Of course Vince Neil is a terrible singer.
20: Well, and of course Carrie Underwood is incredible.
18: Yes.
20: So when you put the two together, yeah, it's going to sound like somebody's way better than the other person.
18: Yes.
20: And I think that is probably what happened. And then I think a lot of American Idol viewers are probably more familiar with Carrie Underwood, maybe, than Motley Crue. I think that's also possible.
18: Yeah, the Motley...
20: A lot of the audience last night perhaps maybe knew more of Carrie Underwood than they did Motley Crue, not hating on Motley Crue at all.
18: Carrie was doing them a huge favor.
20: And American Idol. Crushed it.
18: Okay.
20: I don't know about Motley Crue, but it looks like Carrie Underwood was the star of her performance with Motley Crue.
18: How did the Gin Blossoms do?
20: I do not know.
18: Didn't we hear that they were going to do it?
20: So I at least know that.
19: Oh, wow.
18: What else?
20: Tattoos Day's trending. Rachel Richardson was sent to us by our buddy Los Magnificos. Shout out to him.
18: He's got a good eye.
20: Go check her out at the World Famous Rod Ryan Show page, thebuzz.com. And then the NBA playoffs, people are talking about, is LeBron going to retire? The Thunder swept the Lakers. They're going to probably win the whole thing. And then the Cavs tied up their series with the Pistons at 2 games apiece. That is what's trending on 94.5 The Buzz.
18: All right. Now you got me Googling. I want to see the performance of Motley Crue on American Idol. So I'll be Googling that as you guys are calling in to win what?
19: 7 Dust tickets.
18: Okay.
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21: 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Rod Ryan on 94.5 The Buzz.

0: 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Good morning, Rod Ryan Show. Tonic, if you could only see. Thank you, guys. Oh, no wonder you're listening. Mo's giving away a great ticket. I see what you want. I thought you were coming here for us. Coming here for these great tickets. Good morning.
1: Hey, good morning.
0: Hi, who's this?
1: This is Chris.
0: Chris, you're caller number 10.
1: Right.
0: This is a pretty... I still think... I got to get off of that. I think it's a weird pairing with these two bands. But boy, bands are all over the place right now. Somebody said, Rod, that Five Finger Death Punch show, if you don't think that's weird, who is that? Who's opening up? Cody Jinx? Is that Cody Jinx?
2: Yes, sir.
3: Who? Well, you know, Rod, he used to be in a metal band.
0: Okay. Yes. Okay. So tell me about this pairing.
2: Seven Deaths, Theory of a Dead Man.
0: Bring them together.
2: Yes. Come on. September 9th.
1: Let's go.
2: Bayou Music Center. Congrats, my friend.
0: All right. How many times a day do you Google stuff, Chris?
1: Oh, man, I'm 10 for sure. Ask Jeeves, all of it.
0: Tell me,
2: Chris, you're amazing.
0: Tell me you're old without telling me you're old.
2: Well,
1: ask Jeeves. Yeah,
2: R.I.P.
0: Good job, dude. All right, man, thank you. Enjoy that show.
1: All right, thank you so much. Appreciate it.
0: So... You said that American Idol American Idol's been trending all morning long.
4: Yeah.
0: The finale was last night. No spoilers. I got the winner on the Looking at Girls blog page. So she made the Looking at Girls blog page. So if it was only one chick and two dudes in the finale, you know who won. I knew that Motley Crue, we had talked about Motley Crue, they were going to be on. We knew that they were going to do a duet with Carrie Underwood, who's a rocker.
2: Mm-hmm.
0: Carrie Underwood goes out there and does Mount. She played with Guns N' Roses. Okay? She'll do Ace of Spades. Did you ever see her do Ace of Spades by Motorhead? It's awesome. Motley Crue is Motley Crue these days. Meaning...
2: What's that mean?
0: Meaning the singer can't sing.
2: Okay.
0: But they're still touring, making the money. People are going to see them. I don't know if they're getting my money anymore, but they are making money.
2: Okay.
0: It's a bold move for American Idol to invite them to perform on the show, and I think it was live. Aren't these Idol's finales live?
2: They do claim that.
0: Okay. You said that now it's trending, Motley Crue and Carrie Underwood.
4: Yeah.
0: And I thought, if it was horrendous, I would have seen this everywhere. Because you know what I'm starting to see now? People are getting very critical of No Doubt. A lot of live stuff's coming out of Gwen Stefani's voice in
2: oh,
0: the Sphere.
2: Oh, no, really?
0: Yeah.
4: We don't talk bad about Gwen.
2: I don't feel good about it, actually.
4: Can you come at Gwen?
0: Is she some sort of queen that...
4: Yes, she's our queen.
2: Kind of.
4: Right? She taught us all how to spell bananas, okay? And if you want to pretend that she didn't, you're a bold-faced liar.
0: But is there some organized...
4: We would all had to Google bananas every time we ever spelled it if it wasn't for Gwen.
0: Is there some fights that are going to come and get us or something
2: maybe.
0: That I don't know about?
4: They should be.
0: So that I'm seeing... And maybe it just took a little time for people to wake up.
2: That.
0: You want to take a listen to Motley Crue?
2: Okay.
0: All right. Tommy Lee on the piano to start the song Home Sweet Home.
2: Mm-hmm.
0: Vince sounds a little behind. Carrie does come in and kind of clean it up. This is last night's American Idol. Tommy's really selling his piano. He's like doing the whole Liberace thing. Good for him.
5: You know I'm a dreamer.
0: Ooh, little pitchy dog.
5: But my heart's a gold.
0: There's another clunker.

0: Oh. Kickstart My Heart?
1: Yeah.
0: Lionel Richie's acting like he's into it. All right, there are famous, horrible videos of this online of Vince Neil.
1: Real?
0: Not articulating, just blah, blah, blah, blah, blah, blah, blah, blah, like not even saying real words.
1: Oh, no.
0: Let's see how he does. They got to let him start, right?

0: It's like that scene in Rockstar where Mark Wahlberg gets up there and does better than the actual singer of the song, except it's Carrie Underwood, who wasn't just somebody from the crowd, but Carrie Underwood's doing better than Vince Neil, even though Vince Neil's 100 years old.
1: If you're going to call me and yell at me and defend, nobody's going to sound good around Carrie Underwood, you're right. But fair. I don't think they did themselves any favors. That's not selling.
0: The difference in sound was just so...
1: That's not going to sell a ticket to their show. Like, oh my God, I need to see that live. That's like, oh
2: we've got to get Carrie Underwood on this.
1: This is why Motley Crue's not getting my money anymore.
0: Yeah.
1: Okay.
0: I kind of want to buy a Carrie Underwood ticket.
1: And I grew up with the Crue. I had their cassettes. I love them. It's just, maybe you don't be at the party too long.
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0: 94.5 The Buzz. Good morning, Rod Ryan Show. Thank you so much. Miss Chris said she almost turned off the radio when we were playing the Motley Crue clip. Don't turn us off.
1: It's not us.
0: I'm trying to share
2: the Carrie Underwood clip
0: with everybody. Yeah. Mm-hmm. Stay for the Carrie Underwood parts. Mm-hmm. You're going to have to Google that on your own. That's exactly what I did.
2: You burned our 10 Google searches during the last two songs.
0: I think...
2: I Google 100 times a day.
0: I was going to say, like my poll question this morning kind of went up late, is how many times a day do you Google something? That goes for anybody that's using Ask Jeeves, which you can't. It's gone.
2: Searching something.
1: Searching
0: Yahooing
1: anything.
0: Or whatever. But Mo, 41% of our audience, 0 to 2 times.
2: 41% of our audience is lying to us.
1: That's when not
0: you're,
1: true.
0: When you're walking, no, you're in
2: I
0: denial.
2: I can't take you serious.
0: You're walking around and you're thinking that everybody must do what I do.
2: That's what I always.
0: This is one of those things where there's not everybody. Like I just saw Alfonso. I just saw Alfonso Ribeiro mm-hmm. on TV, the Dancing with the Stars guy.
1: Yeah,
0: I'm like
1: the Dancing with the Stars guy.
0: He's a short guy. I bet he's 5'6". Mm-hmm. I looked it up. 5'6". I'm pretty good at that game.
1: You are good at that.
0: But
1: game.
0: I googled it. I looked it up.
1: Yes.
0: And then we're like, well, how many hosts have there been for America's Funniest Home Videos? Alex, like, well, there was two extra guys outside Saget and Bergeron.
2: John Fugel sang and Daisy Fuentes hosted it.
0: Oh, I didn't know Daisy.
1: I forgot about that.
0: I think I remember Daisy Fuentes.
2: They co-hosted together.
0: Okay, I think I remember that.
2: It was in between the Bergeron and Saget eras.
0: I'll tell you what. I envy the people that don't care how tall Alfonso Ribeiro is.
2: I need to know those things.
1: I don't.
0: You
2: do.
1: I'm sad for them.
0: When
2: you do.
0: I look at him and I come up with my mind, I'm like, he's a short guy. I bet you I want to see how close I get. I bet you he's 5'6". You know what? What a great life it must be that you don't give a flip.
1: Yeah, it's
0: about
1: a different life.
0: How many different hosts there have been on America's Funniest Home
1: Videos.
0: But
1: like, videos. How are you getting around?
2: What do you do all day?
1: Yeah.
0: You're
2: if questioning whatever's going on isn't your life, what else is there?
0: You're idiot maxing. You don't care.
2: Yeah, you're idiot, Max.
1: You're right.
2: Sure.
0: You don't care. You don't care, Max. Okay?
2: Staying uninformed, Maxing.
0: That's fine. That's a great way to be.
2: Is it?
0: Our poll question. Hit us up on the X app.
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0: 94.5 The Buzz. Rob Ryan Show on this Tat Tuesday. We're going to get back into the alternative income. This is where you're competing against everybody to win that $1,000. Katie was competing against herself this morning to win and risk it for the biscuit. She walked away with $500. Great round today. We're playing tomorrow at 7:20. Right now, I got Mo with Houston's headlines.
1: Give me fuel, give me fire, give me that which I desire. Ooh.
0: Give me the fuel. It's what I desire.
2: I don't think you do.
0: I want cheap fuel.
2: $4.52 a gallon.
0: Yeesh.
2: Nationally.
0: Nasty.
2: Up more than $1.50 since the Iran war began. And President Trump announced yesterday that he would like to temporarily suspend the federal gas tax. Trump called on Congress to deliver it. Then, outside of all of that, we've got three separate Republican bills introduced in the same day to do something similar, and one on the Democratic side trying to figure something out. The Senate Majority Leader expressed skepticism about the gas tax holiday.
0: It's bad, guys, because any service out there, I don't care. I get it. You guys love all these plug-in cars. Anybody can just up what they do now, and they say, well, it's a gas charge.
2: Mm-hmm.
0: Gas runs everything.
2: Everything.
0: If it's the guy that mows your lawn,
2: he can up his gas charge.
0: It's like the gas. If they just get to your house, all the Uber Eats and everything, anybody can just start tacking on money now, and rightfully so, because of the gas. They're like, well, I'm not paying that extra. You are. They're going to pass that on to us.
2: Texas Attorney General Ken Paxton filed a lawsuit against Netflix yesterday. In it, he accuses the streaming giant of, quote, spying on Texans, including children, and collecting users' data without their knowledge or consent. Netflix is also accused of designing the streaming platform to be addictive.
0: That's the part that I have a crease. I'm creased on that.
2: The lawsuit argues that Netflix's autoplay feature creates a continuous stream of content intended to keep users, including children, watching for extended periods of time.
3: Paxton just hates fun. That hates fun.
0: Well, but you're not confusing him with
2: Dan Patrick.
0: Dan Patrick.
3: Let me say, they're both anti-everything.
0: Yeah, they just...
2: fun.
0: Stop smiling. Why? Smiling's my favorite. Stop.
3: You like Netflix? No. No, you don't. You don't get to like that.
2: The Rock and Roll Hall of Fame is premiering its Paul McCartney and Wings exhibit on Friday, but there is one major problem. Seven of Paul McCartney's guitars, which are central to the exhibit, have been stuck in customs. So apparently the instruments are made of Brazilian rosewood, one of the most rare and endangered trees on the planet, and they're stuck in customs because of that.
3: You're not supposed to bring foreign plants or... Maybe.
2: I did. I do check like a box that. When you travel abroad. You're not allowed to do that. Surely that's not it.
3: That's, roses are part of a plant.
0: That stuff would be cool. Everybody wants to see that little violin bass guitar that he played in the Beatles. That's the one.
3: That's it.
0: That's the one guitar.
2: Is it made of the Brazilian rosewood?
0: I don't think so.
3: And the Abbey Road.
0: I don't think so. If you, as long as you got that little weird looking bass that he played.
2: He's on Saturday Night Live season finale this week.
0: Okay.
2: Paul McCartney. The second teaser for the Little House on the Prairie reboot dropped, and we know everything about it.
0: Okay, what do you know about this? None of the originals are coming back?
2: Not even involved, it doesn't seem like.
0: Not even Melissa Gilbert?
2: Melissa Gilbert, not involved at all.
0: Wow.
2: I know. She Nellie does Olson. Support it, but not involved. The OG show ran for 9 seasons.
0: This was a huge show when I was a little kid.
2: Yes, we were allowed to watch it.
0: Did you guys see it in reruns?
2: Never I don't know.
0: It. Wasn't a Nick at Night thing?
2: It was a Nick at Night thing, yes.
3: I never saw it.
2: Really? It was for me.
0: It was a pretty huge show.
2: And it was wholesome.
0: Very wholesome. Okay, whole family. Your parents wouldn't be worried about them.
2: That and Pippi Longstocking.
0: Yeah, and it was like a little lesson you'd learn.
2: July 9th on Netflix.
0: What do you know about Pippi Longstocking?
2: That's what I was here for Halloween 1 year, Rod. I'm
0: you
2: so
0: even
2: old.
0: I don't know who that is.
2: New Switchfoot music drops on Friday. It's called Absolution. They have a full album coming out the end of June. And with that, they announced a fall tour. Switchfoot and a band that they said they've been friends with for a long time called Amberlin. Looks like 2 of the 3 Texas stops will go on sale tomorrow. None of them are in Houston.
0: Mm.
2: But those are Houston's headlines.
0: All right. Take it, Alex.
3: The Astros fell to the Mariners last night 3-1. They've now lost 3 in a row. They're going to play the Mariners again tonight. Tatsuya Ime will be on the mound for the Astros going up against Seattle's Brian Wu. First pitch is at 7:10. 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In the NBA playoffs, the Cavs beat the Pistons 112-103 to even that series up at 2 games apiece, and the Thunder eliminated the Lakers. Then in the Stanley Cup playoffs, the Avalanche topped the Wild 5-2. They have a 3-1 lead in that series. That is what's going on in sports.
0: All right.
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1: I do know.
0: Who was that?
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0: She knows! Look at that! She's one of us. She's one. Did somebody actually email that?
1: Just curious if Mo actually knows this song. Robert.
0: Robert, she knows what's going on. Come on. She's been here a year now. Of course, she read that right from Alex's screen. It says
1: I read
0: that
1: it from Robert's email.
0: Oh, he said it in the email.
1: Yeah, I did.
0: Good morning, everybody. It's Rod Ryan's show. You can. I don't have to take every email. Mo@thebuzz.com.
1: Send them to me.
0: I don't have to get every single email, okay? You know, when you're doing all these things.
2: Her name is literally the easiest one to spell.
0: For years, I would always say, well, I get it. I mean, my name's on the show. I get that. But then Rod@thebuzz.com, that's the easiest one. Still nobody knows how to spell chili.
2: People email me like, I didn't know Rod's email. I'm like, if mine's Alex at the Buzz, what did you think Rod's was?
0: The thing that has never gone away.
1: So true.
0: There is a way, every now and then, Radio Wizard will send us emails.
2: I don't know exactly.
0: And
2: exactly.
0: It came in from a listener. I'm like, how did you find that? There's some workaround. If you go around on our website.
1: Email a boss or something.
0: You look for if you just have an inquiry. And then there's also one that goes to the promotions department.
1: Really?
0: And they're like, hey, this came in. You
1: contact.
0: Might want to take a look
1: there
0: at this.
1: There's a contact on our website.
2: Because it'll say, would you like response? Yes.
0: Hey, I didn't know true. Alex's email. It's alex@thebuzz.com. Like you
2: well,
0: emailed-
2: I get like if you didn't know, like maybe it was at the buzz. But
1: well,
2: once,
1: here it is.
2: Like if you reach me at alex@thebuzz, then you probably would... Like, what could Mo's email be?
0: So, what we're saying now is you can go directly to the source. You could ask Mo directly. Mo@thebuzz.com.
2: Every day.
1: Every day.
2: Hundreds of times.
0: It's like, hey, do you know what's going on at this radio station? Do you even know?
1: Oh, I love it.
0: Do you know where you work now? We were playing a new song. Mo and I kind of came in that day at the same time. And I heard something, because the radio station's on. You know, you come to work at the radio station. The radio station's
1: hear
0: on.
1: Hear it, yes.
0: And I walked in, and it was real heavy. And it was about, I don't know, 4:30 in the morning.
1: Yes.
0: And I cranked it up. I didn't even know what it was yet. I turned it up as loud because she just walked in with her 20 bags.
1: Mm-hmm.
0: Mom walks in here with like 15 bags.
1: Everything you could ever need.
0: Like,
1: Rod.
0: Like a bag. Like they're over her arms, and then there's like four drinks.
1: Yes.
0: There's two drinks with straws in them.
1: Uh-huh.
0: And then there's like
1: couple
0: two
1: cans.
0: Then there's a couple of cans of energy drinks.
1: Uh-huh.
0: And then there's like Tupperware.
1: Oh yeah.
0: But those don't go in the bags. So
2: your
0: she's
2: bag maxing.
0: She's unloading all this stuff, and I am cranking this song. I don't even know what it is. And so I go, "You work here now?" And she just starts laughing. I go, "This is where you work. Can you believe it?"
1: It was awesome.
0: It was.
1: What was it?
0: It was a new Volbeat song. That we must be playing on the overnights.
1: It was something.
0: Where he's...
1: Sure.
0: It's pretty heavy. It's pretty heavy. I he wasn't singing yet, so I just heard the music, and I just immediately like, this is where you work!
1: That's
0: you're
1: exactly,
0: here now!
1: I walked into that.
0: Okay?
1: Good morning!
0: Brooks and Dunn, over! This is where you work!
1: I'm dead. It was awesome.
0: She knows that was Metallica. Maybe she didn't know the title of it, but she had an idea that was Metallica. Email Mo.
1: Mo. mo@thebuzz.com.
0: 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Chili with an I or an E,
2: They go to them either way.
0: But he doesn't want you to know that.
2: Well, I didn't know. Then just kidding. They don't. None of those work. Don't even.
0: Hey, you must have spelled it wrong.
2: Chili's email's been down. Don't even email to
1: yeah.
2: Her.
0: So Chile or Chili@thebuzz.com.
2: Chili with six E's at the end.
0: They'll go to him.
1: Yes.
0: Chil with five E's probably will get bounced back.
2: Only one way to find out.
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9: Company of the Year. 94.5 The Buzz. Welcome back, Rod Ryan's show on this Tattoo Tuesday. I got some new traveling stats. Memorial Day weekend, next weekend. Not this, but next weekend. Travel stats. See if you're normal. See what you're doing. We'll get into that. Still have Godsmack tickets. STP Dorothy. You heard that great concert review yesterday on the show. They're back. They're back. I know they got new guys in the band, but they're doing the double drum solo, the whole thing. It's Godsmack. It's the Godsmack you know and love. That's what I've been told from truck driver Carlos. So we'll have those for you on Mo the Show.
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9: All right, Alex, what you got?
12: Today's AOL is called Opening Lyrics, and you're going to be looking at the opening lyrics from a bunch of different songs and try to see how many of them you can name just by looking at those. So they are multiple choice. It does help. But okay. If I read you the lyrics, they told him, "Don't you ever come around here. Don't want to see your face. You better disappear." Would you know who that was?
9: Nope.
12: Would you guess that it was Lionel Richie, George Michael, Prince, Michael Jackson, perhaps? One of those four?
9: I'm going to go Michael Jackson just because he got a new movie out.
12: Yeah.
9: Is it?
12: Beat it.
13: Don't you ever come around here?
9: Well, when you...
14: Yeah, no.
9: Well, sing them for me.
12: No. Not going to sing it.
9: Sing them. You sing them and sing them good.
12: When your day is long and the night... The night is
9: when
12: yours
9: the
12: alone.
9: Days long. That's Imagine Dragons?
12: No.
9: What?
12: It's demons you were thinking of. Sinead O'Connor, Sarah McLachlan, R.E.M., or The Verve.
14: Oh, I don't
9: give
14: know.
9: Me those lyrics again.
12: When your day is long and the night is yours alone.
9: It's the goddamn Imagine Dragons.
12: It is not.
9: This your thing
12: when
9: is dumb.
12: When the day has come is, I believe, demons.
9: I'm out. Who is it? Stevie Nicks?
12: It was R.E.M. Everybody Hurts.
9: I'm done. I'm out of here. I don't know opening lyrics.
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9: Don't come in here with Imagine Dragons and tell me it's not.
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0: Okay, 94.5 The Buzz. Good morning, Rod Ryan Show. Tattoos Day. Thank you guys so much for hanging out with us today. I see nothing over a 10% chance of rain today and tonight. Mostly sunny, high of 85. I mean, I love the Evanescence song, but I use that. It's about 3.5 minutes. Good time to go run to the bathroom. Caught a look at my face.
1: How's your face?
0: Fat. Like, the beard. I already have, like, a big fat head.
1: Mm-hmm.
0: You know what I mean?
1: I
0: already got, like, a fat head. And then the beard makes my face look fatter.
1: What?
0: Like, it's like, puffier. There's just more stuff on my face.
2: Oh, my
0: I hate
2: gosh.
0: This beard. Sabres play tonight.
1: Tonight.
0: They can tie it up.
2: It is done if they don't mind.
1: What's that?
0: Oh. You might
2: just
0: be right.
2: Pack it in, dude.
0: So they play tonight in Montreal. It's 2-1. Montreal leads the series, best of 7.
1: 7.
0: Yep.
1: So we still have a while.
0: I got to keep this beard. I got
2: to
0: keep this beard. They lose tonight. Comes back to Buffalo on Thursday. They could lose it all then. First team to win 4 games.
2: Just win out.
0: I like that.
2: Win out.
0: I like that, Alex. I want that to happen.
2: You be Canada's.
1: Keep
0: lot
1: the
0: of
1: beard.
0: Hockey. A lot of hockey. No, I'm not keeping the. I'm telling you, once this is over, I mean, if they. I mean, I will be shaving while they're hoisting the cup. If God forbid, they get past Carolina.
2: I mean, if they win the cup, you have to keep it for a year.
0: No!
2: You have to keep it until they don't have the cup anymore.
0: No.
2: That's, like, I think you should have to do that.
0: Maybe not everybody knows, but
2: If you want them to win that bad.
0: A lot of, like, it's a tradition, not everybody, but a lot of people will grow a play. The players will grow a playoff beard.
1: Superstitious.
0: You just don't shave while you're on that run.
1: Yes, I've heard of this.
0: So I'm stupidly doing that. It's awful. I hate it. Ugh.
1: Did you stop putting any of the ingredients in it?
0: Yeah, I did three
1: ingredient
0: treatments. Whatever you call it. It was like nothing was happening, and then it was like a time bomb. Mm-hmm. Then it.
1: Are you happy with the color right now?
0: No, I should have just kept it gray. Stupid. I feel like an idiot. Thank you. I feel like an idiot.
1: I don't think it looks bad.
0: I look and feel like an idiot.
1: I've seen some crazy beards. You're good.
0: Could have this beard for Memorial Day weekend. God.
1: Wow,
0: I don't want to be out the pool with a dumb beard.
2: You would rather the team be out?
0: No.
2: Well, it sounds like it.
0: Memorial Day weekend. Less than two. Well, it's not this. It's next weekend, right? 45 million people. We do this bit every year, okay? AAA put out their numbers, finally. 45 million people across the country are going to be traveling at least 50 miles from their home between Thursday and Monday. That's the 21st to the 25th. I've always been on these type of holidays. I'm lucky enough to have a swimming pool.
1: Mm-hmm.
0: I don't care if I have hot dogs 3 days a week for the 4-day weekend. I don't care. I just want to be at home for these things. It's not a go. It's not leave the house thing for me.
1: Mm-hmm.
0: I know a lot of people do some traveling or you go, you stay, you got the in-laws, you got the farm and all that stuff. I just want to stay at the house.
1: You've made your house.
0: I want to be at the
1: destination.
0: Pool. I want to just be in the pool. Mm-hmm. That's it. I like my house.
1: Yeah.
0: I like it.
1: Will you have people over?
0: Yeah, they can come over if they want.
1: Trickle.
0: They can come over.
2: Does your week out?
0: Doors open.
2: Me and Chili?
0: Doors open. Come on over. The door is open.
2: I'll be there Friday afternoon.
1: You don't need to
2: we'll
1: run
2: stay
1: this.
2: All weekend.
1: Check with anyone. Make sure this is okay.
0: I will make a huge batch of potato salad.
1: Oh!
0: Probably a pasta salad, like more with like an oil, oil and vinegar dressing.
1: Yeah.
0: Coleslaw, like that type of stuff. Nothing fancy.
1: You're going to make it?
0: Yeah. I'll make all that stuff.
1: Coleslaw.
0: Yeah. Yeah.
2: Wow. Yeah.
0: So, and then I'll just eat off of that.
1: All weekend.
0: That's it. All weekend. And
1: sounds
0: then
1: perfect.
0: Hot dogs and hamburgers. But a lot of people are going to be out on the roads. With the high gas prices,
1: mm-hmm.
0: this is another one of those things. It's not slowing people down from leaving the house. Okay? We could have record numbers again. Well, if you're telling me, Mo, all morning long you've been telling me how much this gas is.
1: Yeah, insane.
0: It's like when we talk about concerts and how expensive they are.
1: You still go.
0: And they're still sold out.
1: Mm-hmm.
0: And they're still selling out in record time.
2: That's how it works, yeah.
0: You're going to do what you want to do. And you're going to find a way to get
1: make
0: it done.
1: Make it work.
0: 39.1 million people will be traveling by car. 33.6 million people will be flying to their destinations. Well, how do you think those planes are moving? Unicorn farts? Gas. Okay? Like fuel.
1: Yeah.
2: Fuel.
1: Yes.
0: Fuel.
1: Expensive fuel.
0: Where are people going? Number one, Memorial Day travel destination in the U.S.?
2: The beach.
0: Orlando, Florida. Okay. Number one.
2: Disney too.
1: That's, yeah, Disney.
0: People go to Disney on the... Now,
1: that seems like that. I feel like nightmare.
0: I feel like I'm a crazy person for going to Disney for spring break.
1: You are.
0: But then the way I rationalize it, everybody is having Memorial Day weekend on the same weekend.
2: Yes. Mm-hmm.
0: Not the rest of the world is not having spring break.
1: Okay, I understand.
0: So I feel like maybe not everybody's going to be at Disney.
1: Okay.
0: I wouldn't even dream of going to Disney Memorial, Labor, 4th of July. I'm sure it's great. I'm sure it's awesome.
3: I don't think it is. I bet it's not.
0: Best place on earth. I'm sure it's amazing.
3: Seems like that would be hell on earth on days like that.
0: I'm always...
1: Orlando's number one. That's got to be where those people are going.
0: I'm always surprised when Seattle is number two. And Seattle is a travel destination for people.
1: That is...
0: I don't think it would be fun for my kid, but I think I would love to go to Seattle. I would love to go see Seattle.
1: Why?
0: I'd love to hang out there.
3: Yeah.
0: I think it's cool. I don't know. I just think it would be... I just, me neither. Just to the airport. There's a little grunge section at the airport. I'm like, I want to hang here. These are my people.
1: Go in the summer.
0: These are my people.
3: I can pass them.
0: Seattle at 2, New York City at 3, Vegas at 4, Miami at 5.
2: All of those would be cool.
0: San Francisco, Anchorage, Alaska. What? Chicago, Denver, Boston. Good places. Those are all fun. I haven't been to all those, but those are all real fun places. But people are going to be out on the road. The most ridiculous gas prices we've ever seen could be an all-time record heading our way.
1: Yep.
2: You buy a hose. You
0: and people are still
2: going to
0: go.
1: Stop it.
0: You see that? They're going after trucks that are high up.
2: Yeah.
0: They're going underneath. Ugh. They're going like drilling into gas tanks.
2: How do you think
0: now.
2: I drove to work?
1: Oh, my gosh.
0: Don't.
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0: Here we go. 94.5 The Buzz. Good morning, Rod Ryan Show on this Tattoos Day. Thank you. Thank you for hanging out with us a little bit on this Tattoos Day. Thanks for checking out all the links on Links and Guests. The Tattoos Day link, by far and away, number one. But I had mentioned... She's a millionaire, multi times. I bet you she's worth $15 million. The Cash Me Outside girl.
1: Oh, yeah.
0: Bad Baby.
1: Mm-hmm.
0: Shaved her head.
1: Yeah.
0: Just said had enough. Just shaved her head. So that's on the Looking at Girls blog page. Goofball.
1: Mm-hmm.
0: I bet you she's worth $20
1: million. Dr. Phil tried. He did try.
0: How old is that video? If she's 23 now,
1: mm-hmm.
0: was she 14?
1: Yeah, that's what I would say.
0: It was 10 years ago?
1: Mm-hmm.
0: Jesus. Mostly sunny today, 10% chance of rain, high of 85. Our poll question this morning is, how many times a day do you Google something? Okay, Mo, you should be feeling better about this. Okay. Most of our audience, the largest answer now... How often do you Google something, which Alex made sure that everyone's understanding, searching something?
2: Yes.
1: Anytime you search anything.
0: Right. 37% of our audience, 6 to 10 times a day. You can't even remember when we didn't know stuff.
1: No.
0: Or when we didn't have it available to us. Now, 31% of our audience, 0 to 2 times, close. 18%, 3 to 5, and Mo, 12% of our audience, 10 or more times a day.
1: All the things. I'm Googling all the things, y'all. Everything. Just now.
0: You need to do a little bit more Jimmy Buffett maxing.
1: Just
0: and less Googling.
1: I just want to know everything. I don't know anything.
0: But what sticks?
1: Nothing.
0: Like, when I catch myself watching some of these reels.
1: Okay.
0: On Instagram. And I'm like everybody. I have to stop myself. I'm like, you idiot. You haven't done anything. And what have you retained?
1: Hmm.
0: I watch a guy re-hoof a cow.
2: Yeah, dude, that's important.
0: And
2: now if you have to
0: I'm watching Nate the hoof guy. Then I watch the next cow. And then I'm like 9 cows in. Like, how am I applying this to my life?
1: Yeah.
0: Get out of here, Rod. My new thing is the guy's cleaning the carpets.
1: Don't tell me about what you're doing.
0: There's an overhead.
1: I don't want to see that.
0: Listen to me.
2: You need to see it.
0: You need to hear
2: now
0: it. So now it shows up in your feed. These guys come in, and there's a carpet. I don't know where this thing has been.
1: Okay.
0: It is black, and it has got an inch of crud on it. Okay?
1: And then what do you watch them do?
0: Like, it has been in a cow's or a pig pen. It has lined a pig pen, and they will put the carpet, like, you know, like an area rug on the floor. And then it's a single camera shot, and they speed it up, and then they're blasting it with the power washer, and then they're squeegeeing it, then they get out the...
1: Does it come out perfectly
0: and
1: clean?
0: The soap, and then it looks like a brand new piece of carpet. It looks like a brand new rug. Oh, my God.
1: So dumb.
0: I will watch 6 of those. Like, what am I doing with my life?
1: Better than therapy.
0: Should I quit the radio show and go into carpet cleaning?
1: I think you might be onto something.
2: No.
0: So awesome.
2: Because it's probably way more fun just to watch it than to do it.
0: I don't know. When you see that carpet.
2: It's like when you want to, like, you see a cooking video, you're like, I'm going to try and make that. You're like, damn it, this sucks, and I have chores I have to do.
0: They have 10 different kinds of soap they use. It's awesome.
1: Really?
0: Oh, my God.
1: 10 different kinds of soap.
0: I cannot wait till this comes into your feed. You're going to go, oh, my God, Rod was right.
1: I'm so mad that you're speaking it into my phone.
0: Carpet cleaners are amazing. What are you giving away on Mo the Show?
1: I have Godsmack tickets.
2: A carpet cleaner.
1: The Rise of the Rock World Tour with Stone Temple Pilots. And Dorothy is coming to the Woodlands on May 30th. We want you there. 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But we will gift you a pair if you know the show.
0: I don't think I want to work there full time, but I want an apprenticeship.
1: We can work something out, I think.
0: Can I intern with Nate the Hoof Guy? Either the Hoof Guy or the carpet guys.
1: Guy.
0: Either that. Or anything made with resin. Are you kidding me? Resin.
1: You love that?
0: Pouring the resin, making tables.
2: Our girl,
0: Rebecca does it.
2: Rebecca does that.
0: She's pretty good at it, too.
2: She'll let you be an apprentice in a second.
0: Just, I'm going to be there for the resin stuff.
2: Oh, yeah.
0: All right. We'll come back. We'll give away these great...
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0: 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Come on. Come on. Here we go. It's time to give you some Godsmack STP Dorothy tickets. May 30th. Oh my God, it's coming up. Woodlands Pavilion. Ticketmaster.com has your tickets. I can't believe this show's not sold out yet. It's going to be packed. You can be in that number. Mo, what's your question?
1: Hey, Rod, you saw a famous guy on TV today, and you're like, wow, he's 5'6".
0: I was right.
1: I Googled it. You were right. Which famous actor was it, though? Because that was pretty funny.
0: Nailed it!
1: 713-212-5945.
0: Oh, I should work in the carnival.
1: Yes, please!
0: All right, if you mow the show. See, she wants me out of here. Go, go, do your little carny thing.
1: Yeah, yeah, yeah.
0: And then clean some carpets.
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0: 94.5 The Buzz. Good morning, Rod Ryan Show. Thank you. Thanks for hanging, man. 10% chance of rain, mostly sunny. High of 85 today. All right, getting ready to wrap up this Tattoo Tuesday. Hit it.
1: It's now time for No

0: Good morning. Rod Ryan Show. Who's this?
1: Joe Marie.
0: Joe Marie. One word, Joe Marie is your name?
1: Yes, one word, yes.
0: Hey, how are you?
1: Oh, hopefully I'll feel better if I win these tickets.
2: Yeah, girl.
0: I feel like I would remember if a Joe Marie had been on with us before. Have we talked? Have we met?
1: No.
0: Have you been on the show ever?
1: No.
0: Alex. It's just one of those names I think I would remember. Yeah. Joe Marie.
2: There. It's really cool.
0: All right. Joe Marie.
2: Don't let us down.
0: First time ever on the Rod Ryan Show. Mo, come on.
2: All right. So
0: what's your question?
2: Joe Marie. Rod saw this famous person on TV today and he was like, yeah, but he's about 5'6". Then I Googled it and Rod Ryan was right. Do you know which famous actor that was?
1: Alfonso Ribeiro?
0: Yeah, it was.
1: Awesome. So that means I won the ticket?
2: That's what that means.
0: Joe Marie, that's how easy this is.
3: That's it.
0: It's so easy.
3: It's over with.
0: Just for that nonsense, you won this.
2: You're going to Godsmack.
0: Come on.
2: Godsmack.
1: Awesome. Oh, my goodness. I'm so excited.
2: World Tour with Stone Temple Pilots and Dorothy. May 30th. Make sure you're free in the Woodlands. Everybody else, buy your tickets. Ticketmaster.com.
1: Thank you so much.
0: Thank you. Now, how often do you Google things in an average day, do you think?
1: Oh, not really on my phone often.
0: Really? So, do you think you use Google twice a day? Are there days that you don't Google anything?
1: Probably.
2: I wish I was that smart.
0: I bet that's freeing.
2: Yeah.
0: I bet that's absolutely freeing. All right, Joe Marie.
1: Yeah, well, most of the time my daughter has my phone, so...
0: I bet that's freeing.
2: Mm-hmm. Here you go, baby. Run.
0: Joe Marie, so great on the show today. First time ever. Way to go. I want to hear from you all the time now, okay?
1: Awesome. Thank you so much.
0: All right. Have a great time at that show. Godsmack STP Dorothy. Tickets available at Ticketmaster. I was debating whether I should share this email. I shared it with Mo. Some guy said today, he goes, I'm so glad you played that clip of American Idol last night. I was on the fence about going to Motley Crue. After hearing the clip, I'm out.
2: Oh, right.
0: He said he's not going. I've said on the air that Vince can't sing. Okay? There's a million.
2: Oh, wow.
0: Is this like the hoof guy? You need me to mention that Vince Neil can't sing and then now it's going to show up
3: Maybe.
0: In your feed?
2: Maybe.
0: You got to do your research, people, when you go see these bands. It's the same thing when I talk about some of these older bands. This band right here, Lynyrd Skynyrd, is going out on tour this summer, and there's not one original member in the band anymore. I don't think people care. They just want to hear this song. There's not one original guy in the band.
2: I do appreciate you telling me that.
0: Anymore. But then I'm the dick for sharing that information, right? And we said the opening band, too. It might be Foreigner, or a band of that age where... Nobody is an original member. Not even like the keyboard player. You know, the drummer that nobody cares about. All right, we gotta go. That's enough. We made enough people mad today. Yesterday, David shocked the world. He beat Adam the Cop in the Fresh Out of Bed head-to-head. Today, he got his ass kicked.
2: Yeah, he did.
0: He got his ass kicked by Paternity Paul. So David's a one-pump chump. Paternity Paul... Going to go for win number two tomorrow. This Fresh Out of Bed head-to-head. We've been doing it for 20-some years now. Sonny won the Hayley Williams show tickets. Chris is going to Seven Dust. And then we just gave away those great Godsmack tickets. Thank you to the Texas Hammers. Katie in El Campo.
2: Woo-woo!
0: Katie won $500 today on Risk It for the Biscuit. Tomorrow, we're going to play again. Your chance to win up to $1,000. Risk It for the Biscuit, 720. We're going to play Wednesday, and we're going to play Thursday for sure. I'm not calling these guys again. I'm not calling the Texas Hammers again for more money.
2: I mean, it'd be fun to play all till Friday.
0: I'm not calling them for more money. I'm embarrassed. They won't take my call.
2: It'd be fun.
0: If they see me come up on the ID, they're going to, this guy wants more money.
2: Maybe Alex will do it.
0: Alex, call the Texas Hammers. He likes you.
3: Yeah, he does like you. Type.
0: All right, that's it. Jeremy's up next. Nonstop Nooner. Pick your tickets with him at the 1 o'clock hour. Alternative Income. On the 10s with Jeremy and Teresa. So stay here, man. Thank you, guys. We're on a 20-hour break. We'll do it better tomorrow. We'll try. I keep promising that. We got to come through on that one of these days. AMF!
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out there, if you're going to be working outside today, it's time to start chugging that water. You're going to be getting nice and sweaty. We are Houston's Rocking Alternative. It's Jarman 94.5, The Bus. We got that music to get you through it. And your first chance to win $1,000 in alternative income right after Sublime. 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

Maybe it's just me. I feel like the concerts this year in Houston are just way better than the past years. We're going to keep getting you into them. Sherman 94.5, The Buzz. We got you pick your tickets at 120. This week, I got you waiting to see either Young the Giant, MGK, or Seven Dust. Those winners always right after your nonstop nooner. Papa Roach.

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using every bit of luck we had to keep that rain out of this weekend. It's working so far. Keep those fingers crossed. It's Sherman 94.5, the bus. High of 86 degrees today. Going to be floating around the upper 80s for the rest of the week. And that rain picking back up next Monday. But staying out of this weekend, I feel like we finally have a weekend to enjoy here. Linkin Park.

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It's Charmin 94.5. 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Another alternative income keyword to win $1,000 right after this start. 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

working hard so we keep that music news short and sweet for you on your Tuesday. It's Sherman 84.5, The Buzz. So back in 2021, the Red Hot Chili Peppers sold their music catalog for about $140 million. Now it's 2026. 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It's like somebody sitting around a table with baseball trading cards, except they're band trading cards. Just what do you got? How many bands do you have? You know Red Hot Chili Peppers is getting paid. That deserves a big old good gravy. Corn.

A little midday recap so we can get you into that back-to-back music. 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

Am I wrong? Making that midday fly. We are Houston's Rock and Alternative. 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Giving you four chances every single midday to win $8,000 in alternative income. Next winner right after 10 years. Get that keyword. And as soon as we get back, here comes your Tuesday edition of You Pick Your Tickets.

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And you 1 o'clock, we just keep lining up those winners. This is round one of You Pick Your Tickets. It's Charmin 94.5, The Buzz. You're way into either Seven Dust, MGK, or Young the Giant. I just need to see that first email if you want to go. Jeremy@thebuzz.com. Put in the show you want to go to in the subject line. We'll grab that first random winner.

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first winner stealing those Young the Giant tickets, but we still got those sloppy seconds. Got to double down. Here comes round two of you pick your tickets. You're weighing to either Seven Dust or MGK. Shoot me that second email if you want to go. Jeremy@thebuzz.com. Put in the show you want to go to in the subject line. We're grabbing that second random winner.

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94.5 The Buzz. It is Teresa, ready to give you an amazing Tuesday. The free stuff that I have for you is insane. I've got trips, I've got money, I got concert tickets. I'm going to get you into our Blue Christmas show with Blue October today. Right now, let's focus on that money. It's Shine Down, Dead Don't Die. Then you're going to get the keyword to win $1,000. So get ready and good luck.

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0: All right, I'm going to keep the flow going. In three songs, I'm going to tell you about all these trips I've got to send you off on for free, the money, the concert tickets today. I just wanted to give a little love. Houston, Texas, coming in number four as far as monthly average starting salaries for all of you getting out there into the job world. Fourth. That's Austin was number one. We came in at number four. It's a huge win. We are 94.5 The Buzz.
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After 4, money, 3:11, Dirty Heads, and of course, after 5, I'll get you into our Blue Christmas show with Blue October. We got a big day.

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Okay, hold the phone here. 7-Eleven is going to do a Slurpee happy hour this summer. Through August 25, literally between 3 and 6 p.m. dollar Slurpees. 7-Eleven Slurpees, something about them. They just suit the, like a blue raspberry 7-Eleven smoothie. Oh, I'm so here for that. You got to be a rewards member, but I'll sign up right now. I'm Teresa. We are 94.5 The Buzz right now. I'm getting you guys ready for your next big money win. 3:10 p.m. I'm going to give you $1,000. Then after that, I'm going to get you qualified for that trip to New York to see Weezer.

posted that Chili Peppers selling a chunk of their catalog and some of their rights to Warner, I think $300 million, which is just a piece of the deal. Well-deserved for sure, so kudos to them. You're about to get a piece of a pie, $1,000, but for me, $1,000 might as well be $300,000. $1,000 is about to go in your pocket after this. Get ready. Good luck. I'm Teresa. We are The Buzz.

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See Weezer at the Barclays Center. 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

Speaking of All American Rejects, Friday, we finally get the album Sandbox, which we've been waiting for a very long time. It's going to deliver. So I want to put it in front of you so you don't forget. I'm Teresa. We are 94.5 The Buzz. You know what? I'm about to deliver some massive free stuff. At 4:10, I'm going to give you $1,000. 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

I am your Teresa, about to give you $1,000. But first, I was today years old when I realized the NHL does a Stanley Pup. Kind of like for the Super Bowl, the Puppy Bowl. The Stanley Pup will air June 8th, True TV, and on HBO Max, 8:30 our time. Eventually, it'll go to the NHL's YouTube channel. It would only be cuter if they were like on little skates. I mean, I would melt right there on my carpet. All right, Sleep Theory Stuck in My Head is here. Then you're winning $1,000 from The Buzz. Good luck.

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Everyone looks like they're in a great mood today. It's a good day. Like, no humidity. The weather's not, there's a breeze. Like, everything is just perfect. Let's make it even better by giving you 311 Dirty Heads tickets right now. I got a pair free. Easy win. You guys know exactly what to do, and I will be at that show, so I cannot wait to play and party with you. 311 Dirty Heads, open up your iHeart app right now with the buzz pulled up. Hit that red mic and just say, hey, T, hook it up for me. Good luck on the win while you get it in. I've got Return to Dust here with Bored, new music on the buzz. Enjoy it.

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1: 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Hop in. Let's go for a ride in the Nissan Armada Pro 4X. Tune out all those work emails and turn up that twin-turbo V6 engine. Instead of letting the kids play online, show them some epic inclines. 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

0: Man, let me tell you what. The need for these Blue October tickets is real. Our big blue Christmas
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2: I'm Ben.
0: Hi, Ben.
2: Some of my friends call me Boom Boom.
0: Oh, I love that.
2: Just wanted to say howdy, howdy. this is my second day as a store manager, so like excited,
0: nice. Hyped.
2: First day was yesterday, and due to the storms, the power was out, so that was a great first day.
0: Oh, that sucks.
2: But if you wanted to give away some Blue October tickets, I'm going to be listening.
0: So, Boom Boom, are you prepared to sing Blue October to go to the show? And you're obviously at your job right now, so could you ninja, like, give me a little sing-song sing while you're working? We're going to do Talk Back Karaoke today. I just feel like today's a good day for it. iHeartRadio apps, with me pulled up on the bus, hit that red mic, sing any Blue October song you know. This is to get into our Blue Christmas show with the guys, which you know are going to bring a 10 out of 10 performance. All right, I'll give you $1,000 before that. We got a lot to do. It's Pearl Jam on 94.5. The

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1: 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Then we'll do Talk Back Karaoke to get you into our Blue Christmas show. We got a lot to do. I'm Teresa. We are 94.5 The Buzz. I'm just going to float with you. Here we go.

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had an idea. I sent it to Rod for our Blue Christmas shows. The theme was going to be blue. You got to wear blue. It only makes sense. A blue Christmas with blue October. Yeah. Wear blue, and I'll give you a pair of tickets to go to the show. How about that? I'm Teresa. We are 94.5 The Buzz. I feel like we haven't done Talkback Karaoke in a minute. So let's go. If you want to go to this Blue October show, which we got two, they're all going to be sold out. Open up the iHeart app with The Buzz pulled up. Hit that red mic. Don't be shy. Sing any Blue October song you know. This is your shot to go to the show.

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0: some other people.
1: My friends, I have 45 by Shinedown on the way. Everything that's just going to melt your beautiful mug off. But first, Talkback Karaoke, Blue October Edition. Are you ready to hear the random win I've got today? Hitting the red Talkback mic. You guys are singing any Blue October song you know to go to the show. Listen to this.
2: You have black hair, I have blue. You look sadder than most girls do. The way you walk around, always watching the ground. Well, I like watching you.
1: What?
2: Your friends, they don't like me. I think they're jealous of my tattoos. I'm not a bad guy, just like wearing black. I'm not going anywhere. I'm saying this to you.
1: I'm sorry. I'm fangirling right now. What? Is it hot in here? I'm sorry, Jay Zamora? Congratulations. You should be singing with Blue October on stage, but instead I'm going to give you tickets to our Blue Christmas party, and I'm going to really want to meet you. For research purposes, I'm happily married, but if you're single, I'd love to hook you up with one of the many single chicks at the Buzz listening audience. I just feel like you're just going to be a hit at the show. Am I babbling? Okay, I'm sorry. Stained 94.5 The Buzz. Well done, my friend. I'm Teresa. That was amazing.

Can I just tell you how angry I am? Our Lady Peace announced a 30th anniversary show, and they're going to go to San Antonio. Out of all, I'm not even being mean. Look at me. Look, I love Texas, all of it. Drank the Kool-Aid day two, okay? But out of all the cities, why San Antonio? They've been here recently, haven't they? That's not a good enough reason. All right. Shinedown 45, I'm Teresa. We are 94.5 The Buzz, Houston's Rockin' Alternative.

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1: This is going to be a good hour to drive and be stuck in the car. I found a whole Reddit thread of Houston jokes. For instance, two people dating each other can both live in Houston and it can be considered a long-distance relationship. How factual is that? I'm Teresa. 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

We are 94.5 The Buzz. I'm Teresa. Before I hit play on 21 Pilots, I've just realized our city is so awesome, but it can do a number on a relationship. So I found that Reddit thread of jokes and facts about Houston. And I said, two people dating each other can both live in Houston and it can be considered a long distance relationship, which is true. Somebody said they broke up with somebody because it was a 45-minute drive one way to their house. It wasn't really going anywhere, so the commute made it not worth the effort. I never even thought about that. Like, if you're in Katy dating somebody in Pearland, that's a long drive just to go Netflix and chill. Do you know what I mean? And then on the flip, I bet a lot of people move in with each other faster than they should just to save the commute time. And then with gas prices on top, Houston really does a doozy on your relationship here. I never thought about that.

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not stop the music flow. I just have a little invite for you. I'm Teresa. We are 94.5 The Buzz. This is my local love shout out for the day. And it's going to a local event happening Saturday. And I'm actually donating my time to go out there just to kind of help out. It's a car show. If you love hot rods and cool cars, this is for you. This Saturday, it's all going to go down, and it's for a good cause. It's for the Backpack for Kids program, all thanks to the Hunting Group. So if you want to come out, I'll be there. Everything's on my Facebook, at Teresa Rockface. I'll throw info on my Instagram story as well.

0: to get out of here. There's a lot going on today. I'm going to give a little bonus encore to my Talkback Karaoke winner for Blue October tickets.
1: You have black hair, I have blue.
0: Listen to this. This is Julian.
1: You're better than most girls do. The way you walk around, always watching the ground. 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
0: He won tickets
1: you.
0: And the hearts of everyone listening.
2: Oh my God, Teresa, I was fangirling too. I think I'm in love. He deserves that win. 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
0: Julian, I don't know if you're single, my man, but you're a hit today. I'll be back tomorrow at 2 o'clock. I'm Teresa. We are The Buzz. I got to go. Allie's next. I love you.

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